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1: All right, let's find out. How fit and healthy are you? Average? Above average? 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Here's a quick test you can find out. It comes from Dr. Cynthia Geyer, Medical Director of Canyon Ranch in Lenox, Massachusetts. First, can you climb two flights of stairs without stopping to catch your breath? According to research from Harvard Medical School, that's the minimum standard for average aerobic fitness because it signals your heart and lungs are efficiently sending oxygen to your muscles and organs. Plus, stair climbing requires core strength and balance. Next health question. On most days, can you wake up without an alarm clock? If you said yes, well, sleep specialist Dr. Christopher Winter says that is a sure sign of optimal sleep health because it means your internal body clock is in charge of waking you up, not your alarm. And good sleep quality is consistently linked with a lower risk for many health problems, including chronic stress, heart disease, and even cancer. And here's one more health question, and be honest here, this one's tough for me. Do you only eat when you're hungry? Because you know emotions can trigger cravings like boredom, stress, and sadness. But Dr. Geyer says there's only one reason you'll ever truly be hungry, because your body needs food for energy. So if you only eat when you're hungry and stop when you're full, it means you're in the lowest risk group for overeating and becoming obese. How'd you do? Can you climb two flights of stairs without stopping? Can you wake up without an alarm? And do you only eat when you're hungry? Dr. Geyer says, well then, you're an above average, super healthy person.
2: Intelligence for your life.
1: 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It's all about your friends.
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4: Your Allegheny Communications forecast. Overnight will be cloudy and foggy with high humidity along with occasional rain and a thunderstorm with a low of 66. Tomorrow, expect humid conditions with a mix of sun and clouds reaching a high of 79. I'm Tri-State Area's meteorologist, Jason Caterina.

0: Magic 100.5. So I've talked a lot on this show about how damaging loneliness can be. It's as harmful to our health as smoking, but making friends as an adult is more difficult than it sounds. But here is something proven to make it easier. Get in sync with others. In other words, take dance classes, join a choir or a rowing club, or ditch the earbuds and talk to the person on the next treadmill. Anything that puts you on the same team. Dr. Robin Dunbar is an evolutionary psychologist at the UK's University of Oxford, and in studies, he looked at the level of social bonding in classes for group activities like singing and dancing versus more solitary hobbies like taking a painting class. The result? Singing or moving in unison gave people a massive hit of endorphins and helped them feel more closely bonded to each other. This is compared to activities where everybody was basically doing their own thing. Dr. Dunbar calls this the, quote, icebreaker effect, meaning when we do something together as a group, it breaks down the social barriers that normally keep us apart. Plus, any physical movement, it's going to trigger the production of bonding and happiness-boosting hormones. And when we do that activity in sync with others, we get a significantly bigger dose, which instantly makes us feel closer to those around us and more likely to become friends.
1: Cumberland's greatest hits.
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1: All right, finally, apparently we have the answer to this. 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But when you gradually wade in, your body doesn't have the same stress response, so you acclimate faster and you don't feel as cold. Gradually wade in is the way to go.
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1: All right, my intelligent friends, want to make some changes and shake up your life, like losing weight, finding a new job, or jumping back into the dating pool? You don't have to wait for New Year's Eve anymore. You can do it anytime there's a new beginning, whether it's the first day of the week, the first of the month, or your first day back at work after a vacation. In fact, an ideal time for resolutions is apparently September, because the beginning of September has an unshakable back-to-school vibe and a feeling of newness and change. Researchers at the University of Pennsylvania's Wharton School call it the fresh start effect, because big repeating moments like birthdays, holidays, and back to school are landmarks in our lives. They make us step back and look at the big picture and readjust our goals accordingly. We also tend to use landmarks to measure the person we used to be against the person we are today. And we can see how we've changed over time, how we can improve going forward. Now, a common problem with resolutions is we tend to start out strong and then we lose enthusiasm. The good news is anytime you realize you're losing focus on your goals, all you got to do is set your sights on the next new beginning. Could be a Monday, could be the first of the month, any month. And you can enthusiastically start your resolutions all over again.

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0: It's the 90s at 9 on Magic 100.5. Well, there's a new trend these days, and I approve of it. It's people who are going to get professional headshots so they can put them on their employment application, and also on LinkedIn. The Wall Street Journal saying that people with professional-looking headshots, they do get more attention on LinkedIn from potential employers. The study found that LinkedIn pages with headshots got 21 times more views than those without, and people received 9 times more connection requests. There are even photographers who now specialize in just taking headshots for LinkedIn. They'll help you pose appropriately and have the experience. They have to tell you how to have the right facial expression. What you want is to smile just enough that your eyes start to squint, even if you're giving a closed mouth smile. If your eyes start to squint just a little, it looks much more genuine. Again, the trend of lots of people looking for jobs getting professional headshots.
1: Intelligence for your life.
0: And just ahead, why is it that old TV shows are so much more popular and actually better for us than the new stuff?
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2: Your Allegheny Communications forecast. Overnight will be cloudy and foggy with high humidity along with occasional rain and a thunderstorm with a low of 66. Tomorrow, expect humid conditions with a mix of sun and clouds reaching a high of 79. I'm Tri-State Area's meteorologist, Jason Caterina.

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1: All right, my intelligent friends, next time you're feeling stressed and anxious, I want you to rewatch a favorite TV show or movie, because we now know revisiting familiar stories can be incredibly comforting. Buffalo University psychology professor Dr. Shira Gabriel says, we humans have an innate desire to stay socially connected to others, to feel we're a part of a group and community, and revisiting familiar characters will provide that sense of community. There's even a name for it, social snacking, meaning quick, positive interactions that impart a sense of belonging and connection. That's huge. Anxiety makes it hard to think. Watching a new series or movie means having to think, to absorb new storylines and characters. That raises your risk for more stress and mental exhaustion. But when you've seen a show, you already know what happened, so there aren't any unpleasant surprises, right? Think about it. Kicking back to enjoy something predictable, incredibly comforting. That's probably why 75% of all streaming viewers say they like to rewatch their favorite shows. It's also probably why I watch Gladiator at least once a month.
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1: You know we're always talking about the dangers of leaving pets and young children unattended in hot cars. But right now we're going to talk about the dangers you face when driving in a hot car. Because we now know the heat will increase your risk for a crash. This is according to a recent study out of the Middle East, which specifically looked at the link between air temperature and road safety. It found that as temperatures get hotter, driver attentiveness plummets. For example, researchers found that when the temperature rises from a comfortable 70 degrees Fahrenheit to a slightly warm 80 degrees, driver response times become 25% slower. And the risk for missing safety signals, a stop or a yield sign, that's a whopping 50% higher. And the hotter it gets, the worse the results. Researchers say this explains why the number of crashes involving driver judgment go way up on hot days, like drivers who decide to speed up to beat a red light, or who try to cross railroad tracks to beat an oncoming train. You know how that one ends. It's why White recommends limiting driving during heat waves, or at the very least, use your car's AC to chill the interior to around 70 degrees before you start driving.
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1: From our dating and relationship files, here we go with a few tips for a happier marriage from several relationship experts. First, try to compete on the same side as your spouse. Connie and I do this a lot. Dr. Alex Lickerman is the author of Happiness in the World. He says that whether you're playing doubles tennis or pairing up for a group board game, being on the same team helps boost your sense of cohesiveness, even if you lose. The next happy couples tip, give more of whatever you want. In other words, if you need more affection, be more affectionate. Or if you want to be heard, do more listening. Robert Taibbi is the author of Fixing Families. He says that by giving what you want, you're able to break relationship patterns that aren't working and let your partner know what matters to you.
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1: We were just talking about concentration, as in lost concentration, lack of it. Is it possible to get our focus and concentration back at work? Well, Dr. Gloria Mark, as I mentioned, is a professor at UC Irvine who wrote the book Attention Span, and she tells us you got to know when to take a break. Dr. Mark says if you have to read something more than once, or if the words just aren't registering, it's time to stop and reset. And the best break is a walk in nature every time. Just a 20-minute walk in nature will help significantly relax you. It enhances productivity and what's known as divergent thinking. Sounds like a movie. It's the ability to come up with multiple solutions to a problem. And if you can't get outside, well, then Dr. Mark recommends doing something engaging that takes little or no mental effort, like folding laundry. This will allow your ideas to incubate. And when you come back to the work at hand, you'll see it with fresh eyes. I'm loving this. All righty, coming up, I'm going to tell you why Harvard Business Professor Dr. Michael White says if you want to enjoy something more and appreciate it more, make sure you put it off.
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0: We'll also catch up with the artists, reminisce about pop culture, and have a great time. 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
3: The forecast, cloudy skies with flurries today.
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2: Your Allegheny Communications forecast. Overnight will be cloudy and foggy with high humidity along with occasional rain and a thunderstorm with a low of 66. Tomorrow, expect humid conditions with a mix of sun and clouds reaching a high of 79. I'm Tri-State Area's meteorologist, Jason Caterina.

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1: All right, folks, here's something I want you to consider. If you want to enjoy something more and appreciate it more, just put it off. This comes from Harvard business professor Dr. Michael White. He says delaying gratification not only makes what we're putting off more enjoyable, we get a mood boost from the anticipation itself. And that's true whether you're planning a future vacation or just looking forward to a nice meal on Saturday night. It works because we build up positive expectations and we start envisioning how good it will be. And that can work for shopping too, by the way. We don't need to buy something to get the feel-good boost. Simply window shopping will light up the pleasure circuits in your brain. So tell yourself you'll indulge in a nice meal over the weekend, Google vacation destinations, or browse in a fancy store without buying anything. That's all it takes to feel happier. You just put it off.
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0: Cumberland's Greatest Hits, Magic 100.5. Okay, so let's talk about meeting somebody new. We start sizing them up the moment we meet them. Here are the moves. You'll like this. These are the moves that speak volumes about somebody's personality. First of all, people are judging whether you're on time. It shows whether you're reliable and organized. It shows whether you're self-centered or a procrastinator. What else can reveal your personality instantly? How you treat the support staff, waiters, security guards, valets. If you're only nice to your peers or higher-ups, you're snobbish. You're like a bully. In fact, Ron Shake, CEO of Panera Bread, once rejected a job applicant who was perfectly polite to him, but rude to a busboy. And then here's a weird one. Where we look when we take a sip out of a drink says something about our personality. Somebody who looks into the cup when drinking is perceived as more introspective, self-aware, and focused. A person who looks over the rim of the cup when drinking is seen as more influenced by others.
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0: Cumberland's Greatest Hits, Magic 100.5. Okay, I now know what's going to make you and I eat 300 more calories in a day, and it's going to make us take over 1,600 fewer steps in a day. It is this: sleeping in an extra 2 hours, especially on the weekend. That's when it's going to happen, right, on the weekend? Researchers from Northwestern University, they found that people who stayed up late and then slept in the next day, like on a weekend morning, ate 300 more calories, ate half as many fruits and vegetables, ate twice the amount of fast food, drank more full-calorie sodas, and walked a mile less. Wow! That's compared to people who went to bed by midnight and were up by 8 a.m. This whole thing throws off your circadian rhythms and hormones, makes you more tired, makes you lazy, makes you crave high-calorie foods. I've been there. Just another reason to try and keep the same sleep and wake schedule even on the weekends.
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1: Here we go with conversation intelligence. I hold in my hand the most misquoted movie lines of all time. Researchers from Best Life magazine recently surveyed movie critics and film buffs to find out, and here are some of the results. First, beam me up, Scotty. Millions of Star Trek fans think that's what William Shatner said in his role as Captain Kirk. But true fans know he never uttered that line once in the 79 television episodes and 7 Star Trek movies he starred in. Instead, the closest thing Shatner ever said was, "Scotty, beam us up." Also, do you know who asked Mira Mira on the wall, who's the fairest of them all? If you guessed it was the Wicked Queen in the Disney classic Snow White, you're right. But what she actually said was, "Magic mirror on the wall, who is the fairest one of all?" And then, let's talk about the most misquoted line from the classic film Casablanca. Many of us recall Humphrey Bogart's character saying, "Play it again, Sam." But we're way off. Instead, Ingrid Bergman is the one who leaned over the piano and said, "Play it once, Sam, for old time's sake."
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0: The forecast, cloudy skies with flurries today.
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0: Cumberland's Greatest Hits, Magic 100.5. All right, here's another great piece from our workplace files. I have the top excuses employees have been giving these days for being late for work. CareerBuilder.com looked into it and surveyed 800 workers of various ages. They also asked 1,000 human resource managers why employees call in late. Here's what they found. Some bizarre stuff in here. As you can probably guess, traffic was the number one excuse, with half of all incidences of lateness being blamed on it. Traffic. The second most common excuse was oversleeping. That was given one out of every three times somebody called in late. The rest of the excuses, forgetting something at home, bad weather, and being too tired to hustle out the door. Yes, people use that as an excuse. These are all believable, but some of the more unusual excuses reported in the survey by human resource managers were, one employee said, my coffee was too hot, I couldn't leave until it cooled off. And just so you know, 56% of people would rather be late for work and get yelled at by their boss than do without their morning coffee. I'm in that too. Another employee said they were late because an astrologer warned them of a car accident on the highway, so they took all the back roads, making them an hour late. And then one said, I was here, but I fell asleep in the parking lot.
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1: John Tesh with you as always. And next time you're having a disagreement with your spouse or your partner, you're trying to come to a decision or agreement about an issue, try doing this. Take a walk together. Turns out the very act of walking in the same direction will help you to feel as though you're on the same team and you want the same result. This is according to family therapist Kim Blackham. She says physically heading to the same place makes you more likely to be mentally in sync. Even couples who commute in the same direction report being happier in their relationships. The researchers believe it's because we symbolically link the direction we're moving in with our long-term goals, which means going in the same direction makes it feel like you and your partner want the same things in life. I love it.

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3: Your Allegheny Communications forecast. Overnight will be cloudy and foggy with high humidity along with occasional rain and a thunderstorm with a low of 66. Tomorrow, expect humid conditions with a mix of sun and clouds reaching a high of 79. I'm Tri-State Area's meteorologist, Jason Caterina.

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2: Your Allegheny Communications forecast. Overnight will be cloudy and foggy with high humidity along with occasional rain and a thunderstorm with a low of 66. Tomorrow, expect humid conditions with a mix of sun and clouds reaching a high of 79. I'm Tri-State Area's meteorologist, Jason Caterina.

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1: Your Allegheny Communications forecast. Overnight will be cloudy and foggy with high humidity along with occasional rain and a thunderstorm with a low of 66. Tomorrow, expect humid conditions with a mix of sun and clouds reaching a high of 79. I'm Tri-State Area's meteorologist, Jason Caterina.

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3: Your Allegheny Communications forecast. Overnight will be cloudy and foggy with high humidity along with occasional rain and a thunderstorm with a low of 66. Tomorrow, expect humid conditions with a mix of sun and clouds reaching a high of 79. I'm Tri-State Area's meteorologist, Jason Catarina.

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3: Your Allegheny Communications forecast: overnight will be cloudy and foggy with high humidity along with occasional rain and a thunderstorm with a low of 66. Tomorrow, expect humid conditions with a mix of sun and clouds reaching a high of 79. I'm Tri-State Area's meteorologist Jason Caterina.

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Cyndi Lauper. Girls just want to have fun on Cumberland's greatest hits, Magic 100.5. It's Colin Rose with you on this finally Friday here on The Breakfast Show, brought to you by First People's Community Federal Credit Union. Here's Bobby Brown with Every Little Step.

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0: Men at Work Down Under on Cumberland's Greatest Hits, Magic 100.5. It's Colin Rose. Thank you so much for tuning in on this Friday. It is September 11th. 25 years, hard to believe, been 25 years since the attacks on America of 9/11. And boy, what a day that was. We'll never forget. We'll never, those who lived through it will never forget. There's a whole generation that has no idea sometimes even what we're talking about, other than, you know, the documentaries that they've seen. Thanks for tuning in today, though. We appreciate having you with us on this finally Friday. We got a brand new half-off deal kicking off at 9 a.m. this morning on our website at cumberlandsmagic.com. We're going to have a traditional oil change from the Oil Works for half price. So, yeah, half-price oil change. Can't beat that. cumberlandsmagic.com. Get the details and get ready to save starting at 9 o'clock this morning. All right, let's check out five random facts for your September 11th here for your Friday. The number five random fact today is that the original piano was created by Bartolomeo Cristofori in Italy back in the early 1700s. It only had 54 keys, not the 88 keys that pianos have today. Number four random fact for your Friday, the UK had a ban on nunchucks in the movies until 1999. They even cut a scene from Teenage Mutant Ninja Turtles 2, The Secret of the Ooze, back in 1991 that showed one of the turtles using a string of sausages like nunchucks. They were serious about that ban on nunchucks. Number three random fact for Friday, cheese is not one of the 27 ingredients listed on the side of a can of Cheese Whiz. Take that for what it is. Number two random fact for your Friday, there was a 54% jump in ukulele sales in 2013, and the National Association of Music Merchants thinks that it's because people wanted to play them in quirky YouTube videos. And the number one random fact for your Friday, North America is one carnivorous, or has one carnivorous butterfly. It's known as the harvester, whose caterpillar doesn't eat plants at all, but it does hunt and eat aphids. And that's your five random facts. Got the police and your forecast details coming up right now. Let's get that local news update.
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2: 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Yesterday, West Virginia Senator Capito traveled to Logan County, West Virginia to receive updates on community projects, including the Chief Logan Recreational Center and the Logan Regional Medical Center. Lieutenant Governor

0: We'll also catch up with the artists, reminisce about pop culture, and have a great time. 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

0: It continues today from 9 this morning until 6 tonight. But as you may have heard, you too need to hurry. 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
3: Your Allegheny Communications Forecast today will be humid with a mix of sun and clouds, reaching a high of 79. Tonight, it will turn cloudy and remain humid with a low of 65. I'm Tri-State Area's meteorologist, Joe Lundberg.

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We're getting ready for another all 80s weekend. 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

0: It continues today from 9 this morning until 6 tonight. But as you may have heard, you too need to hurry. 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

Mark Morrison, Return of the Mac on Cumberland's Greatest Hits, Magic 100.5. It's Colin Rose on The Breakfast Show on this finally Friday. Thanks for tuning in, and don't forget to join Annette. She's going to be at the Greenway Stadium for the Allegheny versus Frankfort game tonight, 5:30 to 7:30. The Marines will be joining her with the recruiters and their pull-up bar. So make sure you stop by. She'll have the Wheel of Winning. You could win some swag, too.

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0: It continues today from 9 this morning until 6 tonight. 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
6: Your Allegheny Communications Forecast today will be humid with a mix of sun and clouds, reaching a high of 79. Tonight, it will turn cloudy and remain humid with a low of 65. I'm Tri-State Area's meteorologist, Joe Lundberg.

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Human League on Cumberland's Greatest Hits, Magic 100.5. It's Colin Rose and the Breakfast Show, and it's finally Friday. 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

0: Queen with Killer Queen on Cumberland's Greatest Hits, Magic 100.5. Colin Rose with you on The Breakfast Show on this finally Friday, brought to you by First People's Community Federal Credit Union. Thanks for tuning in, and don't forget, Baskets and Brews is having a fundraiser to benefit Friends Aware. That is coming up Sunday, September 27th from noon till 5 p.m. There's a basket raffle with a grand prize of $1,500. It is free admission at their new location, the Allegan Shrine Club Picnic Grounds. Thanks for tuning in this morning. Appreciate having you along. It seems like the most annoying things in life are also the most relatable. Someone online was joking. He said, "I'm heading to the inconvenience store. Anybody need anything?" And he got a lot of funny responses. So here are some everyday inconveniences that drive everyone crazy. Somebody said buying scissors only to realize you need another pair of scissors to open the package. Those packages are sometimes impossible to open. How about this? This is a good one. Losing the end of the tape. You know, like when you're using scotch tape and it goes back down on the tape and it's hard to, you know, get the thing back again. And then when you finally find it, it shreds in this long, annoying piece. We can all relate to that. The 10 hot dogs, 8 buns dilemma. One of life's great mysteries. Trying to open a Capri Sun. Just keep stabbing it. Just nothing happens. Keeps bouncing off. Mismatched Tupperware lids and containers. You're looking for the rectangle lid, but all you can find are the oval ones. A bag of chips is mostly air, somebody said. Well, that right there is shrinkflation. The phone charger that you think is charging, but it never was. Why is it like that? Why do phone cords have to be so janky? And the grocery bag that rips in the driveway, you just hope it wasn't the pasta sauce. So we all live very different lives, but it is reassuring to know that we're all united by the same mildly infuriating nonsense, right? Keep it here. We got music coming up from Tina Turner, plus your forecast details. Right now, let's get that local news update.
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2: With the check of your local news, I'm Andrew Watkins. Yesterday, West Virginia Senator Capito traveled to Logan County, West Virginia to receive updates on community projects, including the Chief Logan Recreational Center and the Logan Regional Medical Center. Lieutenant Governor Aruna Miller yesterday brought employers, state leaders, and recovery advocates together for a roundtable discussion based on the state's progress toward supporting work environments for people recovering from substance use disorders. Senator Van Hollen called on OpenAI CEO Sam Altman to provide answers on the safety of the company's newly released model and to reconcile concerning statements regarding its ongoing developmental practices. The OpenAI CEO has not yet responded. The U.S. Secretary of Education Linda McMahon issued a nationwide call to action urging K-12 educators across the country to set aside time today to honor the victims and heroes of 9/11 on its 25th anniversary. From your Allegheny Communications newsroom, I'm Andrew Watkins.
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Tina Turner on Cumberland's Greatest Hits, Magic 100.5. Colin Rose of The Breakfast Show. And make sure you join James Lohr and Jim Zapp for all the action of the Allegheny County Game of the Week. Tonight, it is at 6:30 p.m. It's the Allegheny versus Frankfort game. 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

Bryan Adams on Cumberland's Greatest Hits, Magic 100.5. Celebrate your birthday on the September 11th. Well, you share it with Harry Connick Jr., who is 59 today. Singer and guitarist from Styx, Tommy Shaw, is 73 today. Actress Elizabeth E.G. Daly. She was in Pee-wee's Big Adventure. She also is the voice of Tommy Pickles in Rugrats. You remember Rugrats? Also is Buttercup.

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1: 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That is the 11th annual Convoy for Kids at Moran's Lounge in Western Port, hoping to have another great turnout to help these families. This event is open to the community as there will be food and drinks available for purchase. 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

0: It continues today from 9 this morning until 6 tonight. But as you may have heard, you too need to hurry. 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

0: Cumberland's Greatest Hits, Magic 100.5 with the Eagles. Good morning, everybody. It's Colin Rose with you on The Breakfast Show on this finally Friday. And make sure you join Annette. She's going to be out tonight from 5:30 to 7:30 at the Greenway Stadium for the Allegheny versus Frankfurt game for Friday Night Football tonight, which you can hear right here on Magic 100.5, by the way. The Marines are going to be joining Annette tonight. They'll have the recruiters and their pull-up bar there, so make sure you stop by and check that out. And Annette will also have that Wheel of Winning, so you could win some swag as well tonight at the Greenway Stadium. We'll see you there. All right, so this right here, you know, more criminals should keep journals for moments just like this. 41-year-old man in Florida named Christopher Herndon was dealing some drugs and journaling on the side. In one notebook, he wrote, "No police will come to me." Oh, but they did. A SWAT team busted through his door and seized 849 grams of fentanyl, enough for more than 400,000 potentially lethal doses. He also had a kilo of meth, 1.3 kilograms of powder cocaine, 57 grams of crack cocaine, and 14 grams of marijuana. Also had $12,000 in cash and, of course, that notebook. When the police read that entry, they responded, "Not how that works." Obviously, he is facing a lot of charges, although they haven't released the complete list yet. And someone online joked that Christopher should have another journal entry on the way, says, "No judge will give me time." Keep it here. Stevie Nicks and your forecast details coming up. Right now, let's get that local news update.
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2: With the check of your local news, I'm Andrew Watkins. Yesterday, West Virginia Senator Capito traveled to Logan County, West Virginia to receive updates on community projects, including the Chief Logan Recreational Center and the Logan Regional Medical Center. Lieutenant Governor Aruna Miller yesterday brought employers, state leaders, and recovery advocates together for a roundtable discussion based on the state's progress toward supporting work environments for people recovering from substance use disorders. Senator Van Hollen called on OpenAI CEO Sam Altman to provide answers on the safety of the company's newly released model and to reconcile concerning statements regarding its ongoing developmental practices. The OpenAI CEO has not yet responded. The U.S. Secretary of

0: It continues today from 9 this morning until 6 tonight. But as you may have heard, you too need to hurry. 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

0: It continues today from 9 this morning until 6 tonight. 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

0: It continues today from 9 this morning until 6 tonight. 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

0: It continues today from 9 this morning until 6 tonight. 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

0: It continues today from 9 this morning until 6 tonight. 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
2: Weather. 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Today we'll see cloudy skies and a high of 81. Tonight we'll drop down to 67, and tomorrow for your Saturday, we're looking at rain and a high of 78.

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Oh, yeah. Allegheny High School is taking the field, and Annette Marie will be there live starting at 5:30 with our new Planko board. Also, stop by and say hi to the Marines. 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

0: It continues today from 9 this morning until 6 tonight. 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

0: It continues today from 9 this morning until 6 tonight. 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
2: We've had a question or two about this, but yes, Rock and Rule, the animated cult film from 1983, is out on DVD. Along with tunes from Debbie Harry, Lou Reed, Iggy Pop, and Cheap Trick, Debbie also provides the singing voice of Angel, the lead character that was based on Debbie herself. And this is a futuristic post-nuclear war film where only descendants of dogs, cats, and rats survive. Can you say heavy metal? Well, anyway, this was the height of Debbie Harry's solo career, French Kissin' in the USA, on today's Absolutely 80 Spotlight.

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0: It continues today from 9 this morning until 6 tonight. 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

0: It continues today from 9 this morning until 6 tonight. But as you may have heard, you too need to hurry. 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
1: Weather. Here's your Allegheny Communications AccuWeather Forecast. Today we're looking at cloudy skies and a high of 81. Tonight we'll drop down to 67. And for tomorrow, grab the raincoats. It's going to rain and a high of 78.

Magic 100.5, this lady rocked it. And her legs, well, what can you say? Amazing. It's Tina Turner on Magic 100.5.

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7: Tri-State Weather.
8: Here's your Allegheny Communications AccuWeather forecast. Today we're looking at cloudy skies and a high of 81. Tonight we'll drop down to 67, and for your Saturday, we're going to see rain and a high of 78.

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0: It continues today from 9 this morning until 6 tonight. 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

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This is his song, his hits. Love this song. 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

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I'm Nikki Drake with your afternoon drive home, brought to you by Caparelli's Italian Bakery, proudly celebrating 120 years in business. 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

0: 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I'm Nikki Drake. Annette Marie is going to be at Greenway Stadium for the Allegheny versus Frankfort game from 5:30 to 7:30. She'll be there for Friday night football. The Marines are going to be joining her with recruiters and, of course, that pull-up bar. Annette will have the wheel of winning and swag for you to win, so we'll see you out there later tonight when your team takes the field. 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

0: It continues today from 9 this morning until 6 tonight. 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

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I'm Nikki Drake. I don't have a food holiday today. It is National School Picture Day, though. Did you ever take a good school picture? I'm pretty sure it's against the rules.

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I'm Nikki Drake. Yesterday was Thursday, and we featured Luna, our special pet of the week, on the Magic 100.5 Facebook page. 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
2: The forecast, cloudy skies with flurries today.
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2: The forecast, cloudy skies with flurries today.
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0: 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I'm Nikki Drake. 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

0: It continues today from 9 this morning until 6 tonight. But as you may have heard, you too need to hurry. 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
5: Your Allegheny Communications AccuWeather Forecast. Cloudy tonight, low near 65. Tomorrow, mostly cloudy with a thunderstorm in spots, high near 77. And a thunderstorm on Sunday, high near 86.

Magic 100.5, Cumberland's greatest hits, when we would have answering machines, not just the voicemail on our cell phones, but actual answering machines. And my family would miss a call. My grandmother would always start singing this song into the answering machine. It's so wholesome. Magic 100.5. 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

0: It continues today from 9 this morning until 6 tonight. But as you may have heard, you too need to hurry. 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

0: It continues today from 9 this morning until 6 tonight. 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

0: It continues today from 9 this morning until 6 tonight. 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
11: Your Allegheny Communications AccuWeather forecast. Cloudy tonight, low near 65. Tomorrow, mostly cloudy with a thunderstorm in spots, high near 77. Another thunderstorm on Sunday, high near 86.

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0: It continues today from 9 this morning until 6 tonight. 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
1: The forecast, cloudy skies with flurries today.
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3: The forecast, cloudy skies with flurries today.
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1: The forecast, cloudy skies with flurries today.
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2: Welcome, everybody. It is the Allegheny County Game of the Week. I'm Jim Zapp, along with Ethan McDermott this week, the Maharishi. Ethan, he's out Sasquatch hunting somewhere in Boone County, West Virginia, I believe. This is the Allegheny County Game of the Week, and we are live from the Frostburg Auto Parts Crow's Nest here at Greenway Avenue Stadium. It's the Buffalo Wild Wings pregame show. And Ethan, tonight we got Allegheny

0: hosting Frankfurt.
1: Should be a good one, Jim.
0: All right, Allegheny dropped their season opener last week at Hollidaysburg 31-9. The Campers did well on the ground with Maddox Hansel and Keontae Bible combining for 196 yards together, and the Campers had zero turnovers. The problem in this one, Hollidaysburg's passing. Allegheny had trouble stopping it as the Golden Tigers passed for 200 yards. Maddox Hansel held the lone Camper score. Frankfurt's no, go ahead with Frankfurt. Started there for you.
1: Frankfurt's defense held the Hampshire run game to just 44 yards on 20 carries and held the Trojans to less than 100 yards on offense, intercepted two Trojan passes, and recovered a Roscoe Dean fumble. Offensively, the Falcons racked up 424 total offensive yards, including 356 on the ground. This is the first time since 2011 that Frankfurt has played Allegheny here at Greenway Avenue Stadium.
0: And we're going to have that coming up. You're listening to the Buffalo Wild Wings pregame show, and this is the Allegheny County Game of the Week here on Magic 100.5.
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8: 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Now back to the field with Jim and James.
0: Welcome back, everybody. This is the Allegheny County Game of the Week, and we're live from the Frostburg Auto Parts Crow's Nest here at Greenway Avenue Stadium on the visitor side with the sun beating right down on us. I'm Jim Zapp along with Ethan McDermott. The Maharishi is off this week, and back in the studio, we got Kirk Squires. And Ethan, this is almost like a homecoming kind of feel, bringing Frankfurt back in the stadium.
1: Yeah, I mean,

0: have been asking for this for the last few years. I know it's not the team they wanted to see be here together. But I think for Allegheny County and for Mineral County, I think it's a good way to kind of come together and kind of pack a stadium out like a, like you said, an old school homecoming feel.
1: Right, and we got both bands on the field because Frankfort brings their band with them. I mean, they're just right across the river, so they're going to bring a big crowd with them, and we got both bands on the field now, which I'm going to assume they're going to play the national anthem together. I think that's what they're going to do. Frankfort hasn't been here in a while, Ethan, and I'm looking at the crowd now. Frankfort's probably going to have a bigger crowd, you think, maybe, or do you think Allegheny's finally going to pack one in?
0: Well, let's remember, Frankfort might still be on the 7 o'clock start time because they're not used to the new Maryland rule from the last year where we started at 6:30 over here. Right. So I think people are still kind of flooding through the gates right now, and parking isn't the greatest up here. So,
1: right, and so 6:30 kickoff between Frankfort and Allegheny. Frankfort, boasting their big streak. They've won the past 2 years, West Virginia State Championship, Allegheny last week. Hollidaysburg, they struggled a little bit with Hollidaysburg, but Hollidaysburg, Ethan, that's a great team up there.
0: I mean, I think everybody can be honest with it and say Hollidaysburg is going to get Fort Hill a run for their money when they see them in a few weeks also. So Hollidaysburg is building a great program. So,
1: all right, I got a question then for you, Ethan. Does Allegheny playing a tough schedule to begin with Hollidaysburg and then into Frankfort, does that help or hurt them throughout the season?
0: Typically, before 1A did this separate bracket, I think it would hurt them. But right now, I think it's a good thing for Allegheny to kind of test where they're at mentally and physically for the first 2 weeks. Playing a team like Hollidaysburg week one, you kind of put your team to the test. And then coming into Frankfort, where Frankfort isn't the speed and the skill players that Hollidaysburg has, the game kind of feels like it slows down for you.
1: Right. Now, I agree with that.
0: Now, to bounce that back off, do you think this affects Frankfort, where Allegheny's seen a strong team week one and they're kind of ready for you this week two?
1: Well, I guess the big answer to that one is going to be what kind of offense they have. I mean, Hollidaysburg runs a pass offense. Frankfort runs a run offense, very similar to that of a wing T, but over in West Virginia. So Hollidaysburg and Allegheny playing first may or may not really help the situation that much because two different offenses, but they're both big caliber teams, so it helps Allegheny in the sense that you're playing you were in it last week. You came away with it without any big injuries.
0: Yeah.
1: September 11th observance going on also as we are about to have both schools play the national anthem, and I think we'll keep it here for that and see what we get out of Frankfort's band and Allegheny's band both combined together to play the national anthem. Play the America Beautiful first with as they're unraveling a large flag across the midfield.

All right. Great job between Frankfurt and Allegheny. Their marching bands as a large American flag is unraveled across the center of the field here with both band members, squads holding it across midfield. We're going to go into the national anthem here.

0: All right, that was the Frankfurt and Allegheny marching bands tonight playing the national anthem here on September 11th, as we all remember the 25th anniversary of that event in New York and Washington, D.C., and Shanksville, right up the road from us. After this break, we'll take a look around the region at some of the key matchups. You're listening to the Buffalo Wild Wings pregame show, and this is the Allegheny County Game of the Week right here on Magic 100.5.
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7: The forecast, cloudy skies with flurries today.
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0: This is the Allegheny County Game of the Week, live from the Frostburg Auto Parts Crow's Nest at Greenway Avenue Stadium. It's a Buffalo Wild Wings pregame show. The Maharishi is off this week. It's Jim Zapp along with Ethan McDermott. And back in the studio, we got Kirk Squires. And Ethan, we got the Maharishi's three bigs from last week.
13: Yeah, Jim. Number three is Dominique Hose from the East Hardy Cougars.
0: Yeah, the junior linebacker recorded two fumble recoveries, including one at the goal line, in their 21-20 win over Pendleton County.
13: And then number two, we'll see here tonight, Braden Tyler with the Frankfurt Falcons.
0: Yeah, the senior running back returned to the lineup last week in a 37-0 win over Hampshire. He rushed for

0: 154 yards on 9 carries with 3 rushing touchdowns.
1: And then the number one, who might be a surprising number one, Neek Taylor with the Fort Hill Sentinels.
0: Yeah, the senior running back led the Sentinels in a 48-0 shutout win over Northern. He rushed for 123 yards on just 4 carries with 3 rushing touchdowns.
1: He is fast.
0: And that's your big three from Maharashi's big three, James Laura. He's out this week, though. And so we got it covered. He'll be back again next week. Let's look around the region, Ethan. We'll keep up with these scores throughout the night, and our local scoreboard will be brought to you by Riggleman's and Sons Flooring. But the first matchup, we have Fort Hill Sentinels will host Belmont Charter tomorrow.
1: Yeah, that should be a good game people are hoping for. The Tigers are also 1-0 coming into this game tomorrow after knocking off Newman Goretti 26-6. Yeah, that game is scheduled for 6 p.m.
0: Yeah, that's tomorrow here at the stadium. And a lot of people don't know much about them. Were you able to look up anything?
1: No,
0: on them?
1: So I forget the team that Fort Hill played, what was it, 2 years ago from New York?
0: Right.
1: They're kind of built like
0: the
1: that.
0: The world yeah. of something.
1: Yeah, they're kind of built like that. A lot of skill guys. The line is kind of, you know, needed to work on, but.
0: All right, so we also got the 1-0 Mountain Ridge Miners hosting the Boonesboro Warriors tonight up in Frostburg.
1: Yeah, and the Miners took out Southern last week, which was the game of the week. It was 58-9. Mountain Ridge started off that game slow, but turned it on in the second quarter pretty much. And the Warriors lost a tight one last week to Middletown, though, 18-7, and that kickoff is scheduled for 6:30 tonight.
0: Yeah, Boonesboro last year, they played all the way up through the playoffs, losing to Patuxent.
1: Yeah.
0: And in a good game also. So, and they brought a lot of back this year, so people are expecting a lot of things out of Boonesboro this year. I talked to Mountain Ridge coaches, and they said if they start off tonight like they did last week against Southern, Boonesboro is going to kill them.
1: Yeah.
0: Which last week, what we see, so many fumbles to start the game off, and Southern went up 9-0 on them.
1: When you remember what Clay said to us at the interview after the game, where I think they were going to pay for those fumbles Monday in practice. So.
0: Right, all right. And our other matchup, we have the 2-0 Kaiser Golden Tornado. They're at Fairmont to take on, they're in Fairmont, right?
1: Yep.
0: They're taking on Robert C. Byrd. And as James Lord always say, the team, not the man.
1: Robert C. Byrd is 2-0, and you can tune into that station, 94.1 QZK, and that kickoff is scheduled for 7 p.m.
0: All right, and Hampshire hosts the Moorefield Yellow Jackets in Romney tonight.
1: Yeah, Moorefield is coming into that game 1-1, as Hampshire is also 1-1. That should be a pretty good game up there, I would say.
0: Did you cover one of the Hampshire games?
1: I did. I really like that Roscoe Dean kid. He's a 6'1", 4'4", speed kid, and he's extremely talented.
0: All right, we got the 0-1 Petersburg Vikings, and they're taking on Berkeley Springs.
1: And Berkeley Springs is 1-1 on the season. Petersburg was in a bye last week and kickoff over in Morgan County. That game is scheduled for 7 p.m. Must be nice to get the sun out of your face.
0: Yeah. 0-1 Southern Rams host Weirton Madonna, the Blue Dons.
1: Now, I think this is the game the Maharishi was saying Southern might have an opportunity to get a win on this game.
0: Yeah, and he was thinking that, and me too. If you look at Southern's schedule, they can get 4 or 5 wins out of this season.
1: Yeah, you take it for a roster that has 20 kids on varsity, 4 or 5 wins is a good year for you.
0: Right. Northern is off this week after Hancock's program folded, so they're supposed to play Hancock this week. And Ethan, Hancock folded, and a lot of their players went on to play now for Clear Spring.
1: Yeah, and I don't want to say you kind of wish the kids could play for their school, but as the last couple of years have kind of went on, I think everybody kind of saw it coming. It's just kind of getting hard to field a football team up there.
0: And, of course, Ethan, we got this one. The 0-1 Allegheny Campers host the 2-0 Frankfort Falcons here at Greenway Avenue Stadium. Kickoff is just about 7 minutes away, and we never got a prediction on this one yet. What do you think?
1: I'm like 1-for-4 this year so far. So I'm going to go ahead. I'm going to take the underdog, which I don't think should be the underdog. I think Allegheny takes this game by 2 scores.
0: All right, you're listening to the Buffalo Wild Wings pregame show, and this is the Allegheny County Game of the Week right here on Magic 100.5.
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10: All right, it is the Allegheny County Game of the Week, live from the Frost Park Auto Parts Crow's Nest at Greenway Avenue Stadium. I'm Jim Zapp, along with Ethan McDermott, the Maharishi. James Lohr is off this week. Back in the studio, we got Kirk Squires. And it looks like we just had the coin toss. The coin toss was brought to you by Lucas Behavioral Health. And Frankfurt is going to receive to start off with.
11: Yeah, Jim, the campers captains out there was Keontae Bible, Alex Spriggs, Maddox Hansel, and Ryan Ellsworth.
10: All right, for Frankfurt, we had Braden Tyler, 67, is that Jed Evans, or is that 76? That was 76. 76, Anthony Smith. 44 is Cole Shanholtz, and number 40 is Gunnar Bradshaw. So those are your captains tonight. And the coin toss again was brought to you by Lucas Behavioral Health. Let's go to the Keys of Victory. Keys of Victory is brought to you by ACT Personal Service. Good, Ethan.
11: Yeah, for Allegheny, I have two big ones. The Campers need to keep a level head. We know they play with a lot of emotion. This is not the game to do that. This is the game to keep your head, to keep your senses about you, and they have to win the turnover battle. Frankfurt's offense loves to stall out as long as they can, waste time off the clock. So any turnover or penalty for Allegheny is going to be detrimental to their offense.
10: All right, so about to start here, waiting for kickoff. Thanks to everybody for listening to our pregame show. Pregame show is brought to you by the Buffalo Wild Wings up in LaVale. We had our Nugget rivalry again this year. And it's been going this way for the past couple years. Fort Hill has been winning the physical stuff outside, then Allegheny's been winning the eating contest.
11: You know, Jim, we need to throw an idea out there. Next year, I think it should be Allegheny and Fort Hill, and then the station should get involved and put me in there to eat against all of them.
10: You got it. See, yeah, they'll compete against you. It's like the final boss in the video game.
11: I'll let them eat their 75 or whatever first, and then I'll sneak in there.
10: All right, we're about to have a kickoff.

0: 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You can also find the Beauty Born online, too, on Facebook. Allegheny's going to be kicking off from left to right. Our starting lineup. Starting lineup is brought to you by Chick-fil-A in the Queen City Center's Allegheny Campers. Running backs, Keontae Bible, Alex Briggs, and Maddox Hansel. They're going to move around a little bit. Some of them going outside in the slot. Trevor Cox is going to be the receiver. Tight end, Ryan Ellsworth. Lineman, Jackson Smearman. Cam Romanat, Jeremiah Seville, Liam Wagner, and Jameson Resch. And for a kickoff, Trevin Cox. And for place kicker, Hosea Dudiak. And the quarterback is going to be Dylan Blank. That's the Allegheny Campers. We'll have Frankfort here in a second after the kickoff. Your Zapp Health and Aesthetics kickoff in Crestuptown, Maryland. And it's going to be a very short kick, Ethan. It's going to be taken at the 26-yard line out across the 30, 35, and brought down hard at the 36.
1: Yeah, Jim, for the Frankfort Falcons starting offense, and you have Gunnar Bradshaw, you have 21, Braden Tyler, Cole Shanholtz, Brady Twig, Brady Eric, Gunnar Blankenship, Chase Opal, Knox Kimball, Jed Evans, Anthony Love, Jesus Perdrew, and Austin Twig.
0: All right, so Frankfort's going to have it at the 35. It spotted the back of yard. So first and 10 for Frankfort at their own 35-yard line, moving right to left tight wing formation. Going to give it to the fullback off the right side, and he's going to pick up about close to 3 yards. That's going to be big 44, Cole Shanholtz on the carry.
1: Yeah, and that's something we're going to have to expect tonight is I believe Cole Shanholtz is going to get a majority of the carries up the middle there. And also, we need to watch out for number 76, Anthony Love, for the Frankfort Falcons offensive line. Talked to a couple guys this week. That is kind of their spotlight player on that line. They have a lot of faith and hope for him this season.
0: 6'3", 275-pound senior. All right, lined up again. It's going to be second down and 7 for Frankfort. Austin Twig is the quarterback. Sends his wing in motion. He's going to get it. Jet sweep coming around the left side. He finds a seam. He's got a first down out across the 45-yard line to the 47.
1: Yeah, and Allegheny right now is in a – we're going to call it a 4-4. Typically, they love that 5-3 defense, but they are running a 4-4, which if your ends can't stay in their spot, you're going to give up that big gain like you just did there. You know, Jim, I would like to see maybe Allegheny throw a couple blitzes or stunts and kind of confuse the line at first. It is a younger offensive line for the Falcons, a couple new starters this season.
0: All right, it's going to be first and 10 for Frankfort. They're on 47-yard line, moving right to left. Austin Twig is the quarterback. Wing formation, wing set to the right. Give it to the tailback off the right side. He's got to see him also. Into the secondary, close to the first down. On that carry is going to be number 40, Gunnar Bradshaw.
1: Yeah, again, they're just running those hitters right up the middle on them, and they're getting 7-8 yards of carry.
0: Second down and 2 for Frankfort. They're inside Allegheny territory down to their 45-yard line. Frankfort's first possession, 3 plays in.
1: And when you saw Gunnar Bradshaw just came off to get a breather for a play, so.
0: All right, double wing formation this time as Austin Twig comes up to the line of scrimmage. Right wing goes in motion. Fullback trap right up the middle with it. Breaks a tackle, powers over a couple players. Got a first down and more inside the 40-yard line, down to the 37. Cole Shanholtz on the carry again.
1: Yeah, so far I think Frankfort's shortest run was, what, 5 yards?
0: 3 yards.
1: Three yards. So
0: the first carry.
1: Ooh.
0: They're getting some good guard pulls inside. They're getting some good trap movement inside against a Allegheny defensive line.
1: Yeah, I mean, when you run a 4-4 or 5-3, you should be blitzing and sending guys, and Allegheny kind of just playing back, letting them get to that second level before they make a play.
0: Wing set to the left this time. Twig under center. Gonna give it to the tailback, trying to come around the left side. Again, he breaks a couple towers. Has a seam inside the 30-yard line, and fumble. Ball comes out. There's a fight for it at the 25. Allegheny's saying they have it.
1: Oh.
0: And they do. Turnover.
1: Oh, that is a big play for the Campers. Now, we don't have the luxury of instant replay in high school football, but we go off the field, and that could save the Campers on that because Frankfort was driving, and it looked like they were going to be putting a touchdown in.
0: All right, so Allegheny's going to take over their own 25-yard line, 9:27 to go here in the first quarter.
1: And back to keys of victory, you have to capitalize on these turnovers.
0: Frankfort's first drive stalls after 5 plays. Now Dylan Blank brings out the Allegheny offense.

0: Wide out, set to the left, two backs behind him. Fullback trap up the middle. He's got some space into the secondary. First down to Moore across the 40. Carrying people. Oh, they can't bring him down to the 50-yard line. He coughs it up.
1: Oh.
0: Frankfurt says they have it.
1: That was a great run by Maddox Hansel, but you teach the kids young when you're running. Prepare for the guy when you're carrying a team on your back. Somebody's going to go for the strip. That was a great play by Frankfurt.
0: They couldn't bring him down. He was carrying him across the middle of the field.
1: And, Jen, that looked like that was Braden Tyler who coughed that ball up. Came in over the shoulder, threw his arm down, his fist down on the ball. Great play.
0: So now Frankfurt takes it over at the round 48-yard line. Two turnovers now by both offenses.
1: Yeah, in the keys of victory, I think we should have sent that down there today for him.
0: That was Allegheny's problem last year against Frankfurt was turnovers. They amassed a lot of yards against Frankfurt last year. Shotgun formation this time. Rolling to his left. Twig cuts inside. He's going to be hit at the line of scrimmage, and a flag comes down late as he's pushed backwards.
1: Now, Jim, I'm not a guru. I'm not the Maharishi, but that's going to be holding on Frankfurt. So that's going to be 10 yards.
0: It is a hold against the offense. It's going to push him back. We'll see where they mark it off back to from the spot of the hold. It's going to take him back to the 37-yard line. That's going to make it
1: first and 20.
0: First and 20. Yeah, first and 20 for Frankfurt back at their own 37-yard line.
1: And now Frankfurt does not like to throw that much, but you might see it here.
0: All right, so got Austin Twigg bringing out the offense. Double wing formation behind him. Turns, gives it to Shanholz. Power trap. Left side hit immediately.
1: Oh.
0: And snuffed out.
1: Was that Keontae Bible? That was Keontae Bible. Just stepped up and made a great play.
0: Second down and 19, picked up about one. Bible hit him right at the thighs, wrapped up, picked him up, and dragged him backwards.
1: Jim, I was thinking he was a senior by now. We've been saying his name for a few seasons.
0: No, he's not.
1: He still has one more to go.
0: Yeah.
1: Now, if you're Alco, you have to watch for the Frankfurt special, and that is the pop pass. They love the pop pass of the tight end.
0: Right. Second down and 19 at their own 39-yard line. Twig, play action pass, looking to throw. Throws it deep, and it's going to be almost picked off. Allegheny's the only one to get a hand on it. Falls incomplete. Third down and 19 now for Frankfurt. 8:29 to go in the first quarter. Nothing's your score. This is Frankfurt's second possession. Both teams had possession, and both teams fumbled.
1: Yeah, Carson McBee for Frankfurt had the corner beat there. He had a step on him, but the ball was just a little underthrown and made him come back to it.
0: Frankfurt's coming out in a 3rd-and-19 offense at their own 39-yard line. Moving right to left, nothing's your score. 8:29 to go here in the first quarter, and we got a timeout on the field. We're going to keep it here right now. As Ethan, we talked about keys of victory, and one of them is also turnovers, and both teams have a turnover already.
1: Yeah, it's something you expect early in the season. All your reps in practice cannot simulate what you see in the game, so you expect it. But in a game like this where every possession counts, and, you know, the campers with that first carry, he was, 25 yards down the field before he coughed that ball up?
0: Right.
1: So if you are the campers, though, this is a huge third down. Keep them. Nobody gets behind you. You have to expect Frankfurt might be looking for another pass here.
0: Yeah. And if you are Allegheny's coach, you have to be happy about the run, though, because Hansel took a power trap right off the guard and was just running over defenders downfield, probably about 25 yards before he fumbled.
1: Yeah, and Maddox Hansel was a kid I'm kind of big on. My first year in middle school football, I had a coach against him for Braddock, and he is an animal. So.
0: All right, Frankfurt back out. Third down and 19, their own 39-yard line. Wing set to the right. Play action pass looking to throw. Twig is going to throw it deep. And almost caught as the defender didn't have his head turned around, but falls incomplete.
1: And that was just a great play by Trevin Cox out there. He was smart enough to get his head back around to look for the football, put his arm up.
0: Last second, yeah.
1: Very great play by him. Now, if you're Frankfurt, we're going to assume they're going to punt here.
0: You'd have to punt. It's 4th-and-19 from their own 39.
1: And now, if you're Allegheny, I know it's tempting to go for the block, but I think you just take the win on that holding call to help you. And
0: absolutely.
1: You do not take a roughing the punter call or anything.
0: How often is a Frankfurt punt?
1: I don't think very often, Jim. At least in the first 2 weeks.
0: Low snap, picked it up off the turf, gets a kickoff. Nice kick. and fair catch called for at

0: the 28-yard line.
1: Yeah, and that's something you love to see a high school kid, you know, make the fair catch, not be afraid to do that and catch that ball.
0: 8:16 to go in the first quarter. Nothing's your score. Allegheny with the ball now. First and 10 at the Roon. 29-yard line, the scoreboard says.
1: Yeah, it's
0: 29.
1: Yep.
0: It's going to be Allegheny's second possession. Only had one play on the first possession. It was a fumble after a 25-yard run by Hansel.
1: Now, if you're Allegheny, you can put one up here. Frankfort hasn't played from behind often.
0: Right.
1: Now, it would only be 7-0, but.
0: All right, wing formation. Dylan Blank's the quarterback. Wing set to the left. Hand off the left side and swarmed over to the line of scrimmage, and on the carry is going to be Keontae Bible.
1: Yeah, Jim, he was trying to get to the outside, and that is a Bible special. We've watched him the last two seasons be able to bounce that ball out, and Frankfort did a great job containing.
0: No gain that time, second down and 10.
1: The only thing that concerns me for Frankfort is you have a lot of your starting linemen on your starting defensive line.
0: Yeah. Well, both teams are in that position.
1: Yeah.
0: They're playing both offense and defense.
1: It's the state of the 1A, 2A.
0: All right, pistol formation this time for Allegheny. And it snapped. He picked it up off the ground, but he had his knee down when he picked it up.
1: Yeah, I mean, good job by Dylan Blank to get that ball back in his hands, but you have to catch a snap there.
0: Yeah, it hit his hands. He dropped it, and he went down on one knee to pick it up and was kneeing. So, you're down there. It's just going to be third down and 14 for Allegheny. Back at the Roon, 25-yard line.
1: Well, and just like the receiver rule, you look the ball in before you take off, and he took off before he looked the ball in. So. Now, if you're Alco, I wouldn't push anything here. Maybe try Maddox Hansel up the middle again and get some yards.
0: Yeah, they don't seem to want to go back to that, do they?
1: No.
0: All right, pistol formation for Allegheny. Two wideouts on each side, single back in the backfield. Low snap again, took it off the turf. Slings it out to his left, caught. And it's going to be close. Yeah, he's going to be out of bounds. I say he stepped out at the 35-yard line. That's going to be big Ryan Ellsworth on the reception, the tight end.
1: Now, my problem with that play, Jim, is if you are going to throw the football, you can't take the check down route. You have to try to get it downfield a little bit to get close to that first down marker.
0: He was open. He's a big target, too.
1: Yeah, he is a big kid.
0: Ryan Ellsworth, 6'5", 230 pounds, tight end.
1: I wish I was 6'5 when I played.
0: Dylan Blank has that sidearm throw. You notice that?
1: Yeah.
0: All right, here's a punt from Allegheny. High snap, gets it down, gets a kickoff. End over and taken at the 28. Driven backwards as soon as he caught it.
1: That was big number 51 there, the sophomore Cameron Ramont. He just shoved that blocker for Frankfort back into his own runner and was able to make the play. Great play.
0: Who was that on the return for Frankfort?
1: I believe, was that number 21 for them, Brandon Tyler?
0: It was a single-digit number.
1: Oh.
0: I want to say it was maybe Brady Twigg.
1: Yeah, you're right. It was Brady Twigg.
0: All right, so Frankfort on their third possession here in the first quarter is going to have the ball at their own 26-yard line.
1: I did not expect three possessions already this early.
0: Right. Nothing's your score. 6:36 to go in the first quarter. Austin Twigg is a quarterback. Wing set to his left. Tailback coming left right behind him. He's trying to sprint outside. He's going to get the outside. Turns the corner across the 30-yard line. Braden Tyler is going to get out across the 30 to the 33. Still short of the first down, but just by a couple.
1: Yeah, Frankfort did a great job just kind of making that play look like it was going in the inside and handing it back off for the sweep. The end kind of got sucked in for the campers, and that's why you get a run like that.
0: Second down and a long three for Frankfort. They're at their own 33-yard line. Nothing's your score. 6:30 to go here in the first quarter.
1: Now, Jim, is this Austin Twigg's first year starting?
0: I think it is.
1: Okay.
0: Double wing formation, single back in the backfield. Twigg is a quarterback. Shanholtz is a single back, and Shanholtz doesn't get it off the right side. Stops, cuts inside, into the secondary. First down and more, tripped up across the 45-yard line, down at the 48.
1: Yeah, and Jim, right now the campers are shading to that strong side, and Frankfort picked up on that. And Frankfort is running away from their strong side to where the numbers game always is going to work. You have less numbers on that side, less people to be able to tackle the football carrier.
0: It's going to be first and 10 for Frankfort at their own 48-yard line. Nothing's your score. 6:10 and counting to go here in the first quarter. Frankfort's third possession here of the first half. Twig up under center.

0: Center, double wing. Shane Holtz, the back behind him. Shane Holtz gets it again. Right up the gut, and this time he's met after a pickup of about one.
1: That was big number 77 down there, Liam Wagner, the junior. 6'3", 240 for the Campers. He got a good push and was able to make that stop, about a yard.
0: Second down and nine now for Frankfort at their own 49-yard line.
1: That's what I'm noticing about the Campers this year, Jim. It looks like they have a lot of size down there. A lot of size, 6'3", 6'1".
0: All right, second down and nine for Frankfort, their own 49-yard line. Twiggs, the quarterback, give it to the fullback again off the right side. No, handoff. It's going to come around the right side with it, picking up a first down and more inside the 40, inside the 35-yard line, caught from behind inside the 30-yard line. On that carry is going to be Gunner Bradshaw for Frankfort. Little misdirection that time.
1: Yeah,
0: counter.
1: He tricked me. I thought it was up the middle. And if you're Hansel, you might want to think about calling a timeout yourself here.
0: As much as Allegheny cramps up, and they have been in the past couple years, and even last week, maybe do take some timeouts here in the heat now, get them hydrated.
1: Yeah, a lot of hands on the hips already. I would call a timeout here.
0: First and 10 for Frankfort at the 28-yard line of Allegheny. Austin Twigg is the quarterback. Wing set to the left. Shane Holtz gets it off the right side. Into the secondary. Running over players inside the 15-yard line. Down to close to the 10. I'm going to say he's down at the between the 10 and 11-yard line. And he's in the red zone, Ethan.
1: In the red zone is brought to you by Tim Brook Honda in Motorcycle City, Cumberland, reminding everybody to ride blue today.
0: 4:26 and counting, going to first quarter. Nothing to score. Frankfort now threatening. This is their third possession. In the deepest they've been in Allegheny territory, they're just outside the 10-yard line. Austin Twiggs, quarterback, single back in the backfield. That's going to be Shanholz, two wings. Right wing goes in motion. And it's going to be Shanholz off the left side again, dragging players inside the 5-yard line.
1: Oh, I mean, that's something that, you know, Frankfort has going for them is you have Gunner Bradshaw, Braden Tyler, and Cole Shanholz. Either one of those three are home run hitters for you. And when you're 4 yards to go, any play call can work here.
0: Right. Second down and three. They can still get a first down, Ethan, right about the 2-yard line. It's a second down and three for Frankfort. Twiggs, the quarterback, turns. Gives it to Shanholz off the right side. He stood up and brought down close to the first down marker.
1: Yeah, that's going to be right on the line. We might get our first measurement.
0: Keontae Bible with a big hit. He's hitting people hard out
1: there. Yeah, that is one thing a couple people mentioned from the Hollidaysburg game last week. He was flying around and just like a bat.
0: All right, so third down and less than one. They can still get the first down at the 2-yard line. They're just outside of it. So third down and less than one for Frankfort. Close to the 2-yard line. Under 3 minutes to go in the first quarter. Nothing to score. Twiggs, your quarterback. Turn, quick pitch outside to Tyler. Now it's going to be Bradshaw with it. Bradshaw into the end zone. Touchdown, Frankfort 2 yards out.
1: Yeah, great play call there. The Campers pinched their defensive line. They had the baggers tight in the middle, and Frankfort saw that and just went with the quick pitch right outside.
0: Frankfort strikes first at the 2:44 mark of the first quarter. Gunner Bradshaw on a 2-yard run around the right side. The extra point attempt. Snap, the hold, the kick is up. And his kick is good. So with 2:44 to go in the first quarter, your score, Frankfort 7, Allegheny nothing. Stick around, more coming up here on Magic 100.5.
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2: All right, welcome back, everybody. I'm Jim Zapp along with Ethan McDermott. The Maharishi James Lohr is off this week. And we have the first score of the night, 8-play drive, 74-yard drive for Frankfurt, capped off with a 2-yard touchdown run by Bradshaw. And Jesus Purdue now to kick off for the Frankfurt Falcons, taken at the 10-yard line, out across the 30-yard line, up the right side, out to about the 34-yard line. And that kickoff was brought to you by the Beauty Barn and Zapp Health and Aesthetics in Crescentown. Check out their Facebook pages for specials, weight loss, along with Botox and lip filler and everything else. Hair loss also, as far as the Beauty Barn goes on the side of things.
3: I don't like that you said weight loss and peeked over at me.
2: You're doing fine, man. You're doing fine. You just do you. All right, so 7-0 Frankfurt on top of Allegheny as the sun is just beating down on us here in the booth, straight ahead. Dylan Blank, the quarterback for Allegheny, he's going to have it first and 10, 34-yard line. Hand off to Hansel off the left side.
3: Yeah, and Hansel got that ball, and it was going to be a 33-hit-it, and that 33-hit-it turned into trying to run a sweep because there was nothing in that middle.
2: All right, so Allegheny back into the huddle. It's going to be second down. It says 10 on the scoreboard. It's going to be about 11, though.
3: Yeah, if you're Allegheny, you know, take your time here. Don't rush to the line. Get your breath.
2: And run some clock down, too.
3: Yeah.
2: Take your time. Run the play clock out as much as you can. It's going to be an I formation this time for Allegheny. Wing set to the left. Quick pitch to the left. And I think that's going to be Bible on it, and he's going to pick up about 2 or 3 yards.
3: You know, Jimmy, Allegheny likes – they're trying to expose that left side, and it's not working for them. I'm not sure if they saw something on film this week where they thought the left was better for them to run towards or – but majority of their offense, other than that pass, is going to the left side.
2: They ran that power trap on the first play for about 25 yards, and I don't think they've gone back to it, have they?
3: No, and I'm wondering if they're a little worried about Maddox Hensel kind of being young. Maybe that fumble affected him, but I think you got to get the ball back in his hands in the middle.
2: All right, Dylan Blank, pistol formation. He's got Hensel set to his right. Two wide outs on the left and right. Blank takes a look in the throw. Swing out to the right side, caught at the 38-yard line, breaking a couple of tackles is Bible, and he's going to be brought down at the 39. Still well short of the first down marker.
3: Yeah, and Jim, that's a play you run on first down or second down. You don't run that on 3rd and 9 where you need, 9 yards. Nine yards to get that first down. You don't run a 5-yard out. And Frankfurt also did a great job of covering that. That linebacker was there waiting for him.
2: All right. Trevor Cox out there to kick for Allegheny. Back deep for Frankfurt is going to be number 5 over or number 3? It's going to be number 3, Brady Twig. There's a snap. Almost blocked. Almost got in there. And Twig's going to take it at the 24-yard line. Down the hash mark. Brought down close to the 40-yard line. He does cross the 40 to about the 41.
3: Yeah, I know there's only 20 seconds left in the first quarter, but this is a big stand for the campers here. You have to try to get yourself a 3-and-out and get this football back. I'm sure you remember those days, Jim. It gets a little demoralizing when teams are running 5 to 7 yards of carry on you. And
2: the Maharishi James Lohr says he's listening to us in the woods in Boone County on his Sasquatch hunt.
3: I hope he gets one.
2: Yeah. First and 10 for the campers. 4 hash mark moving right to left. They're winning 7-0 right now at this point. 20 seconds to go in the first quarter. And it's going to be a jet sweep coming around the left side and running into his own blocker and brought down at the 45-yard line.
3: And
2: that's going to be Brady Twig on the carry.
3: Alex Spriggs was there for the campers. He was there. He could not get his arms around him. The campers have been in the spot all night, Jim, or for the first quarter so far. They've been there. They can't make the first tackle.
2: And that's going to do it for one quarter. After one quarter of play, your score, Frankfurt 7, Allegheny nothing. Stick around. More action coming up here on Magic 100.5.

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3: It's the Allegheny County Game of the Week on Magic 100.5. Now back to the field with Jim and James.
4: All right, start of the second quarter underway. It's going to be handoff off the left side. Cole Shanahan holds on the carry for Frankfurt, and he's going to be hit immediately after a yard pickup.
5: He kind of ran in the back of his own blocker, and then number 67 for Frankfurt has to come out of the game. Him and that D lineman over there for the Cambridge were kind of getting to toss a helmet game off.
4: Going to make it third down and three for Frankfurt, around 48-yard line. Moving left to right, Frankfurt on top, 7-0 over Allegheny. 11:36 to go here in the second quarter. Twig, pitch out to the right side, hit and brought down after the first down.
5: That's going to be coming back, Jim. I know the sun's in my eyes, but it looked like both Frankfurt guys kind of went in motion together there.
4: And we're going to have a first down. We're going to have a penalty.
5: I thought I saw that, but, you know, the sun beaming through my eyes.
4: All right, so that's going to push Frankfurt back. It's going to make it third down and what, about seven from their own 43-yard line. 11:23 to go in the second quarter. Frankfurt is up 7-0.
5: Now, if you're Frankfurt, I know you love that pop pass, but you can still get the first down on the ground here. You've proven you can get 7 yards of carry. So,
4: yeah, I'd run Shanholtz again on just some kind of trap. Double wing formation. Pistol formation, looking to throw. Twig running to his right. He'd be rushed. Throws it up. Intercepted at the 49-yard line by Allegheny.
5: Good play, Jim. That was Maddox Hansel coming from that outside linebacker spot. He snuffed out the pass. Instead of getting in his coverage, he went ahead and just went after Twig, the quarterback. And Alex, Twig just made a bad play.
4: Yeah, Alex Briggs with the interception for Allegheny. So Allegheny's going to take over at the 49-yard line of Frankfurt.
5: And that's something, you know, a young quarterback, you want to try to make a play. Sometimes it's better to just take the sack and punt. Oh, man, I miss Memorial Hospital.
4: It would block the sun from us about this point.
5: And I also wore a black shirt. I'm not sure why I chose that.
4: All right, it's going to be first and 10 for Allegheny, the 49-yard line of Frankfurt. With 10 seconds to go on the play clock, and they're just now getting out of the huddle.
5: Yeah,
4: now it's down to 5 seconds, and they're going to have to rush this one. Wing formation, wing set to the right. Hand off to Hansel, right up the middle, breaking tackles, first down and more. 35-yard line, down close to the 32.
5: Well, Jim, you brought it up in the first quarter. He had a great first run, and he had to fumble, but he didn't get it back since.
4: Right,
5: and there it is.
4: There it is, the power trap again.
5: There it is.
4: As my brother, Coach Bill Zapp, would say, run it till they stop it.
5: Yep. There's just something about hearing a trap at Greenway Avenue Stadium that just...
4: Him, Al Kier, and Gary Neuse back in BW days used to say, just run the play till they stop it.
5: Yeah.
4: Wing formation, double wing set to the right, single back in the backfield. Again, handoff up the middle, and this time, well, he ran it again. This time it was stopped. What on the carry? This time it's going to be Bible.
5: Well, this time it was almost like a hit. They didn't pull a guard on
4: it. I was going to say,
5: trap.
4: It wasn't a trap.
5: No.
4: It was just a

0: a straight dive that time by Bible, not the fullback trap. That's going to make it second down and 9 now, for Allegheny.
1: Do you know, does Allegheny have a decent field goal kicker? I know they try to get the soccer kid usually too, but
0: they have a Hosea Dudiak listed as the place kicker. So inside trap, this time coming off the wing down close to the 26-yard line. So decent pickup at time of about 4, close to 5.
1: Yeah, I mean, that's all you can ask from your fullback. 4 to 5 yards of carry is a great number to have.
0: All right, so it'll be third down and 4 for Allegheny. They're down to the 26-yard line of Frankfort. Frankfort up 7-0, 9:33 to go here in the second quarter. All right, it's going to be a pistol formation. Bible set behind Dylan Blank. Wing set to the left. And give it to Bible in that draw. Bible stiff arming inside the 20-yard line.
1: Bible has it.
0: Yeah, he's got the first down. Down to the 20-yard line. That's going to put him right at the red zone, Ethan.
1: And red zone is brought to you by Timbrook Honda and Motorcycle City. Cumberland reminding everybody to ride blue today.
0: 9:05 to go here in the second quarter. Allegheny driving. It's going to be first and 10 at the 20-yard line of Frankfort. Frankfort up 7-0. Dylan Blank bringing him out of the huddle. He's going to have an I formation behind him. Maddox Hansel and Bible. And give it to Bible off the left side. And he's break one tackle, cuts to his right, but runs right into the defender. He should have kept going left.
1: Yeah. Yeah, I kind of threw my head down. You broke a tackle. You did a great job of breaking that first tackle. Now just get north.
0: He stopped and turned to his right and just ran right under the defender who was chasing the play.
1: And, you know, that's sometimes with those backs, you know, the fast guys that they want to try to break a home run play every time. Sometimes if you can just get north and get an extra 2 yards, you're in good shape.
0: Second down and 10 from the 20-yard line. Allegheny trailing 7-0 to Frankfort. Allegheny driving, though. Dylan Blank's a quarterback under center. Wing set to the left, goes in motion. Going to give it to Hansel off the left side. Straight fullback dive inside the 20 down to the 17-yard line.
1: Yeah, and that was a great job by Jed Evans there for Frankfort. He was able to hit low, wrapped up, and stopped him before he could get a big run.
0: To make it third down and 7 for Allegheny at the 17-yard line of Frankfort. Moving right to left. Frankfort's up 7-0. 7:43 to go here in the second quarter.
1: Now, Jim, third and 7. You think Galco tries a little waggle? Or
0: I would look for the big tight end again. I'd look for Ryan Ellsworth.
1: Yeah, I mean, 6'5", you figure you might be able to just chuck it up to him. And Allegheny's taking their time. They might be talking about a timeout.
0: I think they're going to call a timeout. They're going to call a timeout. We'll call a timeout also. 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
3: 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Now back to the field with Jim and James.
0: All right, welcome back, everybody. This is the Allegheny County Game of the Week, Frankfort at Allegheny here at Greenway Avenue Stadium. I'm Jim Zapp along with Ethan McDermott. The Maharishi James Lures off this week. Back in the studio, we got Kirk Squires. 7:19 to go here in the second quarter. Frankfort up 7-0 over Allegheny. Allegheny has it driving, third down and 7 from the 17-yard line of Frankfort.
1: Yeah, Jim, I was trying to get a score here, but it's still saying Mount Ridge hasn't kicked off yet. So
0: they kick off at 7, I think. Right?
1: Oh, it did? I thought it was 6:30.
0: No, they're 7 o'clock, I think.
1: Well,
0: Mount Ridge taking on Boonesboro tonight up in Frostburg. Here we have 3rd and 7. Allegheny back on the field. Frankfort back on defense. Dylan Blank up under center. He's got an I formation behind him. Maddox Hansel and Bible. Going to give it to Bible off the left side. He breaks a tackle. Hits a line at close to the 11-yard line. Still trying to push forward. He's hard to bring down. He's going to be close to the first down.
1: And Jim, that play call there tells me the Cambers have no thought in kicking that field goal. They're going to go for it on fourth down.
0: Yeah, it's going to be fourth down and about 1. Fourth down and 1. They're at the 12-yard line.

0: yard line. Got to get to the 11.
1: This might be one of those play calls where you tell your quarterback, if the middle's open, you just take the sneak and go. But it looks like Frankfurt's going to counter that by putting their two big guys right there.
0: They do.
1: There.
0: They got the two big linemen right up right up on the center. Dylan Blank looking things over. Single back in the backfield. That's going to be Bible. Turns. You know, it's going to be Hansel. Hansel gets it off the right side. It's going to be close.
1: I think he's short, Jim.
0: He might have it, actually.
1: Is that marker on the 10? Use the Maharishi's handy-dandy. No, he might have it. The marker's on the 9.
0: Allegheny's pointing that they have it. Frankfurt's pointing that they don't.
1: We're going to get a measurement.
0: Something we never see. The Maharishi's missing a measurement.
1: A measurement. If we get a screen pass this game, he might have a meltdown.
0: All right, so they're going to bring out the sticks on this one. It's 6:30 to go in the second quarter. Frankfurt up 7-0 over Allegheny. Allegheny driving. Ball's down just inside 11-yard line, close to the first down marker. It was fourth down, so we'll see where this measurement goes.
1: You know, I was making fun of the Maharishi for leaving me these binoculars since I was the young guy on the crew, but they're coming in handy.
0: Let's see, they stretch this out. No,
1: it is short.
0: He's going to be short.
1: He's
0: short. Frankfurt takes over.
1: I'll tell you, Jim, by a hair. By a hair. That could have went either way, by a hair.
0: Well, let's see how Allegheny reacts to that on defense. They could let the air out, or they could just fire him up and make a stand here because Frankfurt's going to have it at their own 11-yard line here.
1: Now, I have a philosophy on defense here. I think you start sending the house, pin this deep, and maybe get a
0: send
1: loss.
0: Them all.
1: Let Frankfurt beat you in the pass.
0: Austin Twiggs, the quarterback. Wing set to his right. Turn fullback trap up the middle, breaking free Shanholz, and he's going to get out close to the 20-yard line down at the 19. That trap is just killing the Allegheny defense.
1: Yeah, like I was telling you at break, the campers are letting them get to the second level. They're not doing any blitzing, no any stunts. They are allowing Frankfurt to get to the second level, and these backs, once they get to the second level for Frankfurt, they are deadly.
0: 6 minutes to go in the second quarter. Frankfurt up 7-0. They have the ball second and 2 at their own 19. Austin Twiggs, the quarterback. He's going to turn, give it the tailback off the left side, pushing his blockers ahead. Cuts to his right. He's into the secondary again, across the 25, close to the 27-yard line. It's going to be Braden Tyler on the carry.
1: I'm telling you, Braden Tyler was one spin away from breaking that loose for a big touchdown. It's coming down to the last man for the Campers to make that tackle, and luckily so far they're able to do that.
0: Going to be first and 10 for Frankfurt at the own 27-yard line. 5:35 and counting to go here in the first half. Frankfurt's up 7-0. Austin Twiggs, the quarterback. Wing set to his right. Wide out set to his left. Two backs in the backfield. It's going to be a counter off the right guard. And a nice pickup again across the 30 to the 33. On that carry is going to be number 40, Bradshaw.
1: And the Falcons front line, they are doing a great job at getting to where they need to be, making their blocks, and getting to the second level. Frankfurt is looking like a well-oiled machine right now. Now, and this is also week 3 for them, too, so they haven't had an extra week to kind of.
0: Bradshaw comes out of the offense for Frankfurt. He takes a drink of water on the sideline. Looks like he's going to be fine. Austin Twigg under center. Wing set to his right. It's going to be sweep off the right side and tangled up right away to line of scrimmage. I can say he picked up about a yard.
1: Yeah, and that was a great job by Wade Cunningham for the Campers, the sophomore out there. He hit low, wrapped up, and made sure he could not get any more.
0: Yeah, didn't let Braden Tyler bounce outside.
1: That's the thing you're looking at while we're calling these names. You have a lot of sophomores kind of starting up on the varsity level for the Campers right now.
0: All right, Austin Twigg bringing the play in from the sidelines. It'll be third down and 3 for Frankfurt at their own 34-yard line. They're up 7-0, 4:13 now to go here in the second quarter. Twigg draws them all sides. Nice count that time by Frankfurt. Allegheny jumps off sides.
1: As a D-line coach, man, you tell your kids your job is to watch that football. You don't move till that football flinches, and they got a little excited there.
0: It'll be first down, Frankfurt at their own 39-yard line, 4:06 to go here in the second quarter. Frankfurt up 7-0 over Allegheny. Frankfurt driving now, left to right, going towards the school.

0: Austin Twiggs under center. Wing set to his left. Turns, gives it to Shanholz. Shanholz right up the middle, right up the gut. First down and more. Inside the 40-yard line of Allegheny, close to the 35.
1: Yeah, the Cambers just do not have a problem solver for Shanholz right now.
0: That fullback trap up the middle is just killing Allegheny right now.
1: You know, and the Cambers are they're shifting their line down to the strong side, and that's not going to stop that trap their Falcons are running. It's not going to work for it.
0: 3:30 and counting to go here in the first half. Frankfurt up 7-0. They have the ball, first and 10 at the Allegheny 35. Fullback again, Shanholz off the right side. No, it's going to be counter, keep around the right side with it, breaking a couple tackles now, spinning out of them inside the 25-yard line down to the 24. It's going to be number 11 this time for Frankfurt, and that is Austin Twigg. So was he playing? That wasn't a quarterback. Keep, he came off the.
1: It looked like he might have been maybe in a wildcat spot.
0: Okay.
1: I don't believe he was in the quarterback's position on that. He's back under center now, though.
0: And he took it across from like the wing spot after the shotgun snap. All right. Here he hands it off again to Shanholz off the left side, and Shanholz fighting for yards down to the 20-yard line.
1: Jim, you got two timeouts, and depending on this play, if you get to a third down and short, I'm calling a timeout if I'm Coach Hansel.
0: At the 20-yard line, 2:35 and counting, Frankfurt with the ball, second down and five. Frankfurt leading 7-0 over Allegheny. Austin Twigg under center. Shanholz right behind him. And give it to the tailback off the right side, and that's going to be Gunnar Bradshaw with it. Gunnar Bradshaw picks up about close to five, actually.
1: And you know, Chase Opel.
0: Oh, we're going to have holding on the play.
1: I was going to say, Chase Opel, from that pulling guard, man, he is making contact, and he's probably had about five pancakes so far tonight. That does go in the Campers' favor, though.
0: That's going to make it second down and 15 for Frankfurt, back at the 30-yard line. 2:14 and counting to go here before the half. Allegheny will have the ball to start the second half. Pistol formation. Wing goes in motion. Twig screen to the right. And picking up yards inside the 20. Spinning inside the 10. 5. Down to the 3-yard line. So many missed tackles on that one, Ethan.
1: There was a handful of missed tackles. I think the Cambers thought he stepped out of bounds. But, Jim, I know it was the same rule when you played. You play till you hear that whistle.
0: Right.
1: And the Maharishi might be having a meltdown now.
0: Inside the red zone. 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Come reminding everybody to ride blue.
1: Screen and a measurement. Week two.
0: First and goal from the second, from the 2-yard line. Turn, give to Shanholz off the right side. Power in the end zone. Touchdown, Frankfurt. Touchdown, Shanholz.
1: Oh, man. Frankfurt is just having their way with anything on that line right now.
0: Jesus Purdue now out to kick the extra point for Frankfurt. 1:24 to go here before the half. Low snap, picked up, placed though. The kick is up, and it's good. At the 1:24 mark of the second quarter, your score, Frankfurt 14, Allegheny nothing. Stick around, more action coming up here on Magic 100.5.
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0: play, 89-yard drive, capped off with a 2-yard touchdown run by Shanholtz. Now the Zapp Health and Aesthetics Beauty Barn kickoff, taking up by, the, I think that's going to be Spriggs with it from the 25-yard line and out to the 33-yard line.
1: Now, Jim, with a minute 19 left, are you just playing clock to get the halftime down 2 scores, or are you going to try to punch one in here?
0: Well, you have the ball to start the second half.
1: Yeah.
0: 1:19 to go. I could feel it out. How many timeouts does Frankfurt have? They have
1: two.
0: Two. Well,
1: two,
0: I mean,
1: and two.
0: See, they can stop the clock too, though. So at this point, I would still try to hit the tight end. I think you hit the tight end out in the flats. That's going to be open.
1: And it looks like they're taking your advice and they're coming back in the pistol for a pass here.
0: All right, blank. We're going to hand off on the draw to Bible, and he's just going to be stuffed immediately at the line of scrimmage. Let's see if Frankfurt takes a timeout or not.
1: Yeah, Frankfurt might be content also and just going in up 2 scores right now too. So
0: 1 minute to go here before the half. Frankfurt up 14-0 over Allegheny. Allegheny has it second down and 10 from their own 33-yard line. Again, it's going to be a pistol formation for Dylan Blank. He's got a back behind him, three wide outs to his left. Takes a snap, looking to throw a screen to the left. And nice blocking, pickup of about 7 or 8. And it's going to put him out across the 35-yard line to the 36. It looks like they're going to mark it down.
1: And, Jim, I'm a little confused on the first down you run the ball, and it looks like you're going to go to halftime, and then you call that play with about 18 to 17 seconds left on the play clock.
0: And now with 24 seconds to go before the half, they can let the play clock run out if they want to, because the play clock is a couple seconds more than the game
1: clock. I think you should, because Frankfurt might call a timeout if you want to play here.
0: Third down and 7. Dylan Blank up under center. He's going to turn, looking to throw, rolling to his left. He's going to keep it and step out of bounds at the 37-yard line. So right about a pickup of 1 with 1 second to go here.
1: Oh,
0: so it's going to be fourth down with 1 second to go.
1: Oh, Jim.
0: Now, 1 second to go before the half, fourth down.
1: Just launch the ball.
0: You don't even need to launch the ball.
1: Yeah,
0: you just run. Just take it out. Do not kick the ball. We'll see. Frankfurt up 14-0 over Allegheny. It's 4th and 6 from their own 37. 1 second to go on the clock.
1: The sidelines for the cameras, I think we're directing them towards the knee, so we're hoping, unless they're just going to try for a home run hit here.
0: And now we got whistles blown.
1: Hansel's calling a timeout for the campers.
0: All right, we're going to keep it here during this timeout with 1 second to go before the half. Frankfurt up 14-0 over Allegheny. 4th down and 6. It's going to be the last play of the half. Allegheny's going to have the ball to start the second half.
1: I'm confused on the thought. Like, I guess with 1 second left, you don't have much to lose. Why not try a play now? But it looked like from the first play, they just wanted to take it to half and make some adjustments.
0: Allegheny quickly back on the field. So it was a short talk from Coach.
1: Unless Coach Hansel was saying, please just hold on to the ball and take a knee. And
0: right. Frankfurt kind of playing a safety defense there. They have some guys set back deep.
1: It's like a cover two look for Frankfurt right
0: now.
1: Looks
0: like Allegheny's in the take a knee offense.
1: This would be a great time for a fake knee. I don't think I've ever seen that.
0: I haven't seen it live either. All right, so Dylan Blank is going to take a knee, and that's going to do it for the first half, your first half score. Frankfurt 14, Allegheny nothing. We're going to keep it right here for a few minutes, Ethan, as we're going to discuss what we saw so far from the first half, and did it live up to the hype that we thought it was going to have?
1: Yeah. Jim, you know, I expected coming in Frankfurt to, you know, hold time of possession. That's what Frankfurt does best. That's what they love to do. I kind of expected the campers to have more of a push up front on the line. I was thinking with, you know, Frankfurt's kind of a newer set line they have this year, you know, fixing some rough edges out. I am a little shocked that it is 14-0. I thought maybe Alco could put one on the board by now.
0: Right. Second half action coming up here soon. What do you

0: do you think Allegheny's going to need to do to stay in this one to make a mount a little bit of a comeback?
1: They have to stop Shaden on the defense. You have to play that trap. That trap is the only play currently that is killing you up front. All the other plays, like, you know, they'll run the hit-its or the sweeps, you're containing it pretty well. They might get a carry here and there for 7 yards, but that trap is getting them the big plays.
0: All right, so the score here after the end of two quarters is Frankfort 14, Allegheny nothing. We got the halftime show coming up. 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
3: The forecast, cloudy skies with flurries today.
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0: Banding foam closeouts, stovepipe, and spray paint starting at only 99 cents. It's all in the city, Surplus City in La Vale on National Highway.
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3: Welcome back, everybody. It's halftime, brought to you by your snack bar sponsor, Nailers Ace Hardware. I'm Jim Zapp, along with Ethan McDermott, the Maharishi James Lures off this week. Back in the studio, we have Kirk Squires. Let's do some scores, brought to you by Riggleman's and Sons Flooring. And, you able to find anything yet there, Ethan?
4: Yeah, we do have the Mount Ridge Boonesboro score. Mount Ridge is up currently 14-7. And then Moorfield is over Top Hampshire currently 6-0. I am trying to figure out Metro News for the Kaiser score, but it's kicking my butt.
3: All right, so while we're doing that, just look at some college. First up, the Maryland Terrapins took out the Hampton Pirates 62-0 last week. The offense racked up 636 total yards, while the Terps' defense limited Hampton to only 85 yards. Juwan Williams and Iverson Howard each scored two rushing touchdowns, and the defense recorded three interceptions with five sacks. Tomorrow, the Terrapins 1-0. Kick off at 3:30 on the road at UConn. Also, West Virginia played last week in a game that I thought was going to get out of hand, but ended up with getting pretty close. Was the Mountaineers survived Coastal Carolina 31-24. WVU led 24-0 at the half. Cam Cook got Big 12 co-offensive player of the week on the back of 142 yards rushing and two touchdowns. Quarterback Michael Hawkins had 132 yards passing and go with 103 on the ground. With two scores tomorrow in Morgantown, WVU welcomes in the UT Martin Seahawks. I don't even know who they are. Kickoff is scheduled for 1 p.m. All right, Ethan, it's time for our weekly trivia question. You ready?
4: Oh, here we go.
3: Fort Hill beat Northern 48-0 to start this season at 1-0. When was the last time they lost an opening game? 1979, 1981, or 1983?
4: I'm going to go with 1983.
3: We're going to let you think about that one. Our halftime score again is Frankfort 14, Allegheny nothing. We're in the halftime show. Halftime show is brought to you by Nailers Ace Hardware. Stick around. We got more of the halftime show coming here on Magic 100.5. I guess we'll keep it here, Ethan. Halftime show is brought to you by your snack bar sponsor, Nailers Ace Hardware. It's time now for the weekly trivia question. Fort Hill beat Northern 48-0 to start the season at 1-0. When was the last time they lost an opening game?
4: I said
3: 1983.
4: 1981. Oh,
3: man. No, make it 1983. You're correct.
4: Northwestern. Oh, let's go.
3: And Jimmy Furstenberg was telling me about that also because that was his year they were there. Remember what he said about that. That's a team from right outside Baltimore. But 1983 was Northwestern. That's the last time they lost an opening game. It's time to look at the start of the opening season for the NFL, Ethan. The Steelers will start the season at home as Pittsburgh will host Bijan Robinson and the Atlanta Falcons. Kickoff at Crozier Stadium is scheduled for 1 p.m. on Sunday. Now, actually, I think the Falcons, yeah, geez, Atlanta Falcons announced that the former Cowboys backup quarterback was going to be the
4: Tua just Cooper, had an injury.
3: Cooper Rush.
4: And I believe Michael Penix is still dealing with an injury.
3: Yeah.
4: You know the thing I saw about that? Trade for Shedeur Sanders, bring him back home to Atlanta. That's the thing I saw.
3: How many quarterbacks have they drafted?
4: They're almost as bad as the Browns with just taking quarterbacks.
3: Right. Also, we got the Ravens will start the new season on the road. They'll visit Lucas Oil Stadium to face the Indianapolis Colts. Kickoff in Indiana is scheduled for 1 p.m. on Sunday. Any thoughts on the Ravens this year? I know everybody's kind of down on the Orioles.
4: Well, as a Titans fan, I always root for
3: that's
4: King
3: right,
4: Henry.
3: You're a Titans fan.
4: So I would like to see King Henry maybe get a ring and end his career strong. I think Lamar Jackson's a great quarterback. I think the Ravens are going to be good. Now the question is, you know, they lost their longtime coach Harbaugh. Right. So what is the new regime going to kind of bring in there?
3: That's a good question. All right, Washington Commanders. This is the Maharishi's team. Start

0: season in an NFC East showdown at Lincoln Financial Field, and will take on the Philadelphia Eagles. Kickoff for Sunday is 4:25 for that one.
1: I'm not a Jaden Daniels believer.
0: He had a good rookie season, didn't he? And then just kind of faded back into average quarterback.
1: Injury prone.
0: Right. So not much out of Washington then?
1: No, I think they'll be
0: Philly's got it again in the NFC East.
1: I think Philly runs it.
0: All right, we're gonna take a break. Your halftime score is Frankfurt 14, Allegheny nothing. 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
1: Now back to the field with Jim and James.
2: And welcome back to halftime. Here at Greenway Avenue Stadium, your Allegheny County Game of the Week. I'm Jim Zapp, along with Ethan McDermott, the Maharishi. James Orr is off this week. Your halftime score has Frankfort up 14-0 over Allegheny. A couple turnovers to start this game off with as maybe Ethan McDermott now running off to the side here to grab some stats for us. When he comes back, he'll have the stats with us. I want to thank our sponsors tonight and Zapp Health and Aesthetics, as well as a beauty barn in Cresset Town, Maryland, added that list you just heard there. And Ethan, welcome back. Able to grab anything?
3: Sorry, yeah, well, I was trying to take a picture, and for some reason James sent me a picture of the Sasquatch had him wrapped up in a net. I don't know what's going on.
2: He might
3: there.
2: Not be back next week then.
3: Yeah, so if I can read this. So Frankfort right now. Oh, damn.
2: All right, while you do, I'm reading off the sponsor, Nailers Hardware. Let's do some scores, and we'll get around to that again. We have Kaiser losing to Byrd 14-0 was the last we heard, correct? And then we had Mountain Ridge up on Boonesboro 14-7 was the last we heard up in Frostburg, which is a big game. Boonesboro made it down to the Final Four last year in the state tournament, and they brought a lot back. And I was talking to some Mountain Ridge coaches, and they were talking about hoping to be able to keep up with Boonesboro tonight, and it sounds like Mountain Ridge might be a pretty decent team this year.
3: Yeah, I think we kind of took for granted the game last week. I think they started off slow, but Carter Kleiss is looking great, or Levi right. Kleiss. I get him and his brother confused. And then, you know, they have that young quarterback in Glass who makes a lot of good decisions.
2: Yeah.
3: So for Frankfort, I have the totals for the first half.
2: There we go.
3: Frankfort's total carries was 25 on the ground for 186 yards rushing. Through the air, they had 28 yards. Penalties, they had 3 penalties for 25 yards. And then for the campers, they had 2 total first downs. Sorry, compared to Frankfort's 10 total first downs in the first half. They had 16 carries for 63 yards rushing, 17 yards through the air, and they had 1 penalty for 5 yards in the first half. Total yardage for them is 80 to Frankfort's 214. So that is a big difference from the game last year.
2: Right, as Allegheny pumped up close to 500 yards against Frankfort last year, the most Allegheny had all year, and the most Frankfort gave up last year also.
3: Yeah, Jim, that's going to be something that I'm sure Hansel was talking about in the locker room, figuring out that trap.
2: All right, let's go to our keys of victory for the second half. Keys of victory brought to you by ACT Personal Service.
3: Yeah, I'll say it again. That is something I'm sure Coach Hansel and that coaching staff is in there talking about. How do we stop this trap? What do we need to do? And, you know, some of it is just, you know, heart. You know, the kids have to line up and hold their gap and stay disciplined. If you're out there, you don't want to push the ball too much. You get the ball to start the half. You don't want to push the ball too much downfield. Don't cause a turnover. Take your time. Get a touchdown on the board. And if you're Frankfort, you just keep doing what you're doing. You know, Frankfort's doing a great job at controlling the clock. Shan Holtz is having a day for himself back there. So,
2: all right, we got Frankfort and Allegheny back out on the field, about 2 minutes away from kickoff. Frankfort warming up to the right and Allegheny warming up to our left. That was our keys of victory brought to you by ACT Personnel Service. And Ethan, Allegheny started off this year playing Hollidaysburg, lost 35-9. And then the second game, they go play Frankfort.
3: Yeah.
2: Past two-time undefeated state champions in West Virginia. Tough schedule for Allegheny to start the season off with.
3: Yeah, and you like to see it because, again, everybody makes the playoffs in 1A now, or all together in Maryland. So, you know, why not kind of challenge yourself and see where you're at? And to kind of counter that to you, Allegheny and Frankfort signed a two-year contract.
2: Right.
3: This is the second year for it. Do you think Frankfort and Alco are going to have another conversation about maybe signing another two-year contract? Or,
2: well, I'm going to be blunt with you. If Allegheny ends up winning this game or makes it really even close, Frankfort might not even sign it again.
3: Yeah. I mean,
2: Frankfort's playing for wins.
3: Yeah, and I understand.
2: They're scheduling for wins.
3: I understand that side of it is one loss in West Virginia hurts you. It determines whether you travel 5 hours down the road or you get a play
2: it does.
3: At home.
2: That's what I said. They're scheduling for wins.
3: But even if Allegheny does come back and maybe beat you this game, I would still much rather play a team like the Campers every year than traveling still an hour or 2 hours down the road

0: when you can come right over to Greenway and have a 15-minute drive. So
1: yeah, West Virginia is a big state, and there's a lot of hours you got to drive. And when you look at where Mineral County is compared to the rest of the state of West Virginia, and you're going to either go north or south, and you're going to be traveling for 5-6 hours.
0: That's what I'm going to give some love to our sister station with Chris Clayton doing the Hampshire games. That poor guy has to travel, what, a three-hour game at the end of the year. And playoffs, I never realized how bad it was, but playoffs, you might go 5-6 hours down the road to play a playoff game. So
1: right.
0: Whew. That makes me like Maryland sometimes for that.
1: And, you know, Maryland, we talked about this before, too. Maryland having the six divisions they went to, what, during COVID? 2020, right?
0: Yeah.
1: Or was it 2021?
0: I think 21, sorry, because I think 20 was the kind of like
1: the off
0: the season
1: year.
0: Didn't happen, kind of scrimmage or whatever.
1: And that's whenever Maryland went to six divisions instead of four, and it kind of watered things down a good bit.
0: Now, I think I'll say I'm not a fan of it. I kind of would like to see some of the Dunbars and come back to 1A and maybe have a little competition down the road, but... You know, if it's working, it's working, I guess.
1: You know, I was having this conversation with a Mountain Ridge coach, and I was like, kind of makes the championships that you win meaningless if it's watered down like at six divisions. He looked at me and said, come on, man, we're trying to even get to that. It's not watered down for us. Well, we get there and win one, it's not watered down. I was like, that's a good point, man. I shouldn't have said that.
0: Well, and you know, well, see, I said something along, and where I work, it's a heavily dominant Frankfurt job. You know, a lot of Frankfurt folks out there.
1: Yeah.
0: But I did say, and I'm sure the Fort Hill side might shun me for it. And it's nothing to take away, you know. They have 10 state championships. They still have to win those games. But it does almost make it feel like, you know, when I played, you saw Dunbar. You know you were having to see Dunbar at some point, whether it's in the semifinals or the championship game. And now it's, you know, two Western Maryland teams have a chance to travel down there and play together. It's almost, like you said, a little watered down.
1: Yeah.
0: But it is still a state championship, so.
1: All right, we're ready for the second half kickoff here. Thank you for listening to the halftime show. Half to you brought to you by ACT Personnel Service. At the half, your score is Frankfurt 14 and Allegheny nothing. At first quarter, had four possessions for Frankfurt. Allegheny had three, and Frankfurt ended the first quarter up 7-0. To start the second quarter, Allegheny had an interception, and I believe that was that Bible interception?
0: No, that was...
1: Spriggs on the interception. And, again, Allegheny's offense stalled out, and Frankfurt was able to score on a 9-play, 89-yard drive. 2-yard touchdown run by Shanholtz capped that one off. And then Frankfurt ended the first half with 214 total yards, 186 on the ground, 28 through the air, compared to Allegheny's 80 yards total offense in the first half, which was 63 on the ground and 17 in the air.
0: Yeah,
1: Allegheny's going to have the ball to start the second half, though.
0: And, Jim, to take away, I know you're down 14-0, but to take away, holding Frankfurt to 14 in the first half is a win. It's a win. You know, the campers have to find a way to put the ball in the end zone. But from what I can gather from Frankfurt for their first two games, Frankfurt is a second-half football team also. They were in a dogfight, what, 14-6 against Moorfield, I believe, week one. And then it ended up being, 30-something to 14. So.
1: Well, if you're running a successful power trap like they do, that tends to wear you down.
0: Yeah, and I think also, I mean, we saw in the first half, the campers, some of their, you know, their kickoff was a pooch kick. I think you try to kick it deep. Your punts, I think you try to just angle it out of bounds and just take away any extra yardage Frankfurt can get from those plays.
1: All right, so Frankfurt set to kick off to start the second half, kicking off left to right. Frankfurt up 14-0 over Allegheny. The kick for Frankfurt is going to be Jesus Perdue. And back deep for Allegheny, who do we have? Is that? I think that's Spriggs on the left. It might be Freeman, actually.
0: Andy Dandy Binocular.
1: Get your binoculars out, yeah.
0: That is...
1: That's going to be taken by number two for Allegheny, Cox, and Cox is going to take it out across the 30-yard line. Man, somebody just went flying through the air for Allegheny. They're back up, though. So Allegheny's going to take over first and 10 in their own 30-yard line. They're trailing 14-0.
0: And we have another score update brought to you by Riggleman's and Sons Flooring. Robert C. Byrd is up 22-0 on Kaiser currently. Still in the second quarter.
1: The school, not the man, as the Maharishi would say.

0: 55 to go here to start the second half. Frankfurt up 14-0 over Allegheny. Allegheny now with the ball. And they're going to let the play clock run down, and that might be a strategy for the whole second half. It's getting down to about seven now. They're up the line of scrimmage. Yeah. Now they got to hurry.
1: Yeah.
0: All right, fullback trap, and it's going to be picked up right away.
1: You know, I know they're trying to take kind of a note out of the Frankfurt's playbook and control the clock, but when you're down 14-0, you also can't take too much of the clock away.
0: All right, so they're going to make it second down and 10 as Hansen went nowhere that time for the Campers.
1: I think, Jim, if you're Alco, you're going to have to open up the playbook here. You're going to have to start maybe showing Frankfurt you can throw the ball down the field. Because right now, Frankfurt, all they can see is we have to stop Maddox Hansel in the middle.
0: Again, letting the play clock run down, second down and 10. We got flags come out right before the ball was snapped. That's usually going to indicate a legal. Wait, you're saying defense?
1: Maybe the corner was lined up in the neutral zone. Huh.
0: Encroachment against Frankfurt.
1: They were pointed towards the secondary there, which you don't see that very often.
0: All right, it's going to make it second down and 5 now for Allegheny at the round 35-yard line, trailing 14-0 Frankfurt.
1: And I will say that is one positive note the Campers have is they held the penalties to 1 in the first half. So
0: Dylan Blank bringing up the offense for the Campers. He's going to shift strong side to the left. He's going to keep it himself on a broken play. Turns to the right. Now he's going to get to the sideline. And nice pickup. He's going to have a first down across the 40.
1: I was going to say, for a broken play, that is one of your best runs of the night. Yeah, it looked like Blank was looking to hand the ball off, and his running back was nowhere to be found. And smart play by him to just follow where your blockers were already going. That's the thing you teach your quarterbacks. If the play's not there, if your running back's missing, you already have your guards pulling. You follow where they're going, and you can still get some yards. A great play by him.
0: All right, first and 10 for Allegheny at their own 42-yard line, moving right to left. Trailing Frankfurt 14-0 to start the second half. Blank takes, gives it to tailback, trying to get around the left side. He's in a crowd, breaks free from it. He's into the secondary. Now it's a foot race down the sideline. That's going to be Bible caught from behind as he goes out of bounds at the 1 yard line.
1: Bible reached for that ball, Jim, and he just was a hair short.
0: We've been inside the 1 yard line.
1: I will say, after covering Bible for the last few seasons, he looks like he put on some muscle this year.
0: He did. We saw him at the Nugget Challenge at Buffalo Wild Wings, and he's a big kid now.
1: Lost just a hair of that speed he had, but
0: from the 1 yard line, Allegheny, tight formation, Blank trying to quarterback keep off the right side in the end zone. Touchdown, Allegheny, touchdown, Blank.
1: And here goes the lights, Jim.
0: The light show.
1: What a play. That is how the Campers had to start off the second half. You had to kind of put a little smack in Frankfurt's face there. You had to do something to show we're still here.
0: Right.
1: Now just make this extra point. I don't want to jinx it.
0: Trevin Cox out there to kick for the Campers. Now make that Dudiak to kick. Snap, the hold, the kick is up. And his kick does float through. 10:15 to go in the third quarter. Your score, Frankfurt 14, Allegheny 7. Stick around. More action coming up here on Magic 100.5.
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4: All right, it's going to be second down and six now for Frankfurt at their own 41-yard line. Twig under center. He's going to keep it himself. Quarterback keep around the right side. He's got some space. A first down and more. Breaks a tackle inside the 40. It's a foot race, and he's going to be in the end zone. Touchdown, Frankfurt on a 53-yard touchdown run.
5: And the campers had a chance to stop that, and just a bad angle was taken, and great job by Austin Twig there for Frankfurt to get loose and keep going.
4: Two-play drive. It was a 53-yard touchdown run by Twig. So all that momentum Allegheny had after coming out and scoring to start the second half, gone after that long. That was just a quarterback kind of bootleg.
5: Yeah, just a simple, you know, peewee bootleg you run there.
4: And Purdue now to kick the extra point. The extra point, the kick is up. And the kick is good. So now at the 9:21 mark in the third quarter, your score, Falcons 21, Allegheny 7. Stick around. More action coming up here in Magic 100.5.
6: 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We're getting closer and closer to kickoff. The Frankfurt Falcons and the Allegheny Campers are setting up for a 6:30 start. And you know what that means. 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
7: The forecast, cloudy skies with flurries today.
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2: 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Now back to the field with Jim and James.
4: And there's a kickoff, and it's going to go off the shoulders of the Allegheny receiver and into the end zone. A kickoff is brought to you by the Beauty Barn and Zap Health and Aesthetics in Crescent Town. 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That kickoff went to the 2-yard line and then out of bounds as it went off the shoulder of Trevin Cox.
5: Yeah, Jim, we have a scoreboard update brought to you by Riggleman's and Sons Flooring. It is halftime with Mount Ridge and Boonesboro, and it is tied up 14-14 at half.
4: All right, Dylan Blank brings out the Allegheny Camper offense, shifts his strong side to the left, going to give it to Hansel off the left side, and Hansel is going to be stuffed at the line of scrimmage.
5: Yeah, I mean, Frankfurt just winning the fight up front. That's all there is to say. Those guys on that line, they're shutting the blocks and they are standing their ground. Like I said, I know Bible had a big run there for that, you know, to set him up for that touchdown. But I think Allegheny does need to kind of go to the air a little bit to back those guys off.
4: Yeah, Frankfurt's just stuffing up the middle.

0: and Allegheny's unable to get anything outside. And we got Bible and Hansel in the backfield. And actually, Bible moves up to the left wing. We have a double wing. And we give it to Spriggs coming around the left side on a sweep. He's got some blocking, cuts inside, out close to the 28-29-yard line. So a nice pickup that time.
1: Yeah, good pickup, and good job for Frankfurt. That great tackle by number four there.
0: That's going to make it third down and about two for Allegheny. They're going to put him at the 28-yard line with 8:13 to go here in the third quarter. Frankfurt up 21-7.
1: It has Antonio Ottavani, 6'1", junior, playing corner there. Great job stepping up and making the tackle.
0: Third down and short for the Campers. Close to 2 yards. They're at their own 28-yard line. Offense and defense both bunched up tight. Give it to Hansel off the left side. He's going to have the first down across the 30 to the 33-yard line.
1: And if you're the Campers and you can keep this momentum going and you can put another touchdown up, you're still in this football game. Two-score game for high school is nothing. You would like to see the Campers again. I've said it. Open up in the air a little bit. You have a huge tight end down there.
0: Yeah.
1: What we're saying, 6'5"?
0: Ryan Ellsworth, yeah.
1: Yeah, 6'5". I mean, get him involved. Let him touch the ball a little bit here.
0: All right, now we got a power eye formation for the Campers. Turn to give it the tailback. That's going to be Spriggs, and he's got held on from behind and in front and thrown down for about a 2 yard loss.
1: And see, that's the problem the Campers are facing is Frankfurt still loading the box, and now you're starting second down again, and you have to play from behind. So now you're about second and, what, 13?
0: Yeah.
1: You got to find a way to open the playbook up.
0: 6:56 to go here in the third quarter. Frankfurt up 21-7 over Allegheny. Allegheny with the ball. Third down and about second down or third down?
1: Second down.
0: Second down and 13 from their own 30-yard line. Strong side set to the right. Quick pitch to the right. Cutting back inside with it is Spriggs. No, that's going to be a Bible. With a Bible out close to the 40-yard line to the 39, so good pickup. It's going to be about 5 yards short of the first down, though.
1: Yeah, if the Campers can keep doing that and running to the strong side where you have more blockers, they're running a lot of weak runs right now. They're running away from their big guys, away from their load offense. But third and four, you know, Frankfurt's going to probably load the box again, and Alco might have to think about maybe passing here.
0: All right, Allegheny moving right to left on your radio, trailing 21-7 to Frankfurt. Third down and four from their own 39-yard line. Dylan Blank's a quarterback. He's under center. He's going to turn, give him the fullback, Hansel, right at the middle, and he's pushing ahead close, half a foot short, I think. Ethan, we're going to have another fourth down and short.
1: Yeah, and that's...
0: Wait, we got a flag down, too, in the backfield.
1: Oh.
0: Personal foul. Face mask.
1: Unnecessary.
0: Unnecessary roughness.
1: I believe that's unnecessary roughness to a face mask, right? Is that how they call it in high school? Yeah, that Frankfurt right now is helping the Campers. They're giving them every opportunity to stay in this football game.
0: That's going to put the ball down to the 43-yard line of Frankfurt. So Allegheny trailing 21-7, 5:37 to go in the third quarter. They're now going to have the ball first and 10 at the 43 of Frankfurt. Dylan Blank bringing the offense out of the huddle. Single back in the backfield behind him. Two wings. And they both go in motion at the same time. And flags come out, and everybody just kind of gives up.
1: Boy. Oh, boy.
0: They still ran the play, even though everybody gave up, so it was a loss. I mean, do you just decline the penalty then? Just let them take the loss?
1: Yeah, I think they're saying Frankfurt wants to decline. Yeah. Yep.
0: Because,
1: why not?
0: Because Allegheny still ran the play, but they all kind of gave up because they knew what happened. They got sacked for, got dropped for a loss. So.
1: Yeah, that's a good call by the coaching staff. Just take the loss or decline it, take the play.
0: Right.
1: I feel the spirit of the Maharishi entering. Great time for a screen right here, what you think?
0: Second and 14 for Allegheny, now the 47-yard line of Frankfurt. Trailing 21-7, 5 minutes to go here in the third quarter. Quick pitch to the left. That's going to be Bible with it. Bible with a big pickup inside the 40-yard line down to the 38.
1: And that Bible, that was just great vision by him. He saw the Frankfurt end kind of shot outside. He knew he had a cut up right then and there. He made that one cut and